0: poster in this, you know. Call Rowley. Yes, 646-538-2734. When we say Razor Express, then bad, then turn up. Your head are going to look distant, then gone.
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Remember, you gotta tune in. It's radical praise every time. Hallelujah. Where's the minister? God, say, you gotta stay tuned in. You gotta stay log on. Remember, Shelly, thunderous, rrr, Apache finger. Hallelujah.

Good night, each and everyone. Welcome one, welcome to Radical Praise on a Tuesday night. All the glory belongs to Him. All the glory belongs to Him. Good night to you, my sister Cher. Cher, good night, good night, good night. All the glory belongs to Him. So let us not waste no time and think it belongs to us. It belongs to Him. Welcome to CJ Gospel, our family movement out of New York. 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Prior Watch Gospel Radio out of Guyana. He deserves all the glory. Sister Cher, Cher, and to each and everyone that's locked in, good night to your sister Kayan, good night, good night, good night. It's not too late to still go over Faith Connection as they're having a listening party for Touched by an Angel, the project The Fifth Element.

All the glory belongs to Him. Let us not try to take it for ourselves.

forget October 9th. The Bosca Oz Gospel Hour project will be here, the Fifth Element. We'll be having our party also for them. For all the ministers that's going to be here also, that's part of the project. But he deserve it all. He deserve it all. He woke me up this morning. He woke you up this morning. But we are in the land of the living no matter what.

all the glory belongs to him no matter what. And, you know, let's open up in prayer. Open up our eyes to see people as they are. As beloved children, you created your image to give us the strength to love all, to love each other no matter what, as we love ourselves. Just as you command us, Father, help us to overcome fears and prejudice and guide us in building bridges of understanding and compassion. And all what's happening in the world, in this country here, you know, color difference, culture barrier and everything. But no matter what, we are one. The same blood in us, which is of you, Father. So help us to overcome all of that was happening. Because you accepted everyone, the Gentiles and each and every one. Oh, glory, hallelujah. And that we pray for opportunities to reach out and embrace those who are different, knowing that in doing so, we can reflect your love. Love to the world, Father. Pass through the nursing home, the hospital, the prison walls, the old abandoned building. Every household represented here. Pass through it, dear Father. I thank you for your grace and your mercy. Thank you for your love continually, dear Father. And let us learn to extend your love one to another. Oh, glory and honor, Father. We thank you, Jesus. Thank you for people that's traveling near and far, whether it's by public transportation or whether it's by airplane, a train, no matter what it may be, dear Father. We ask for covering on every heart and soul, from the youngest to the oldest. My God. But let us stay rooted and grounded in your word always, dear Father, so that we can trust in you and believe in you, because you are a faithful God, because of your unconditional love for us, Father. We are here. So we thank you, Father. We are thankful and grateful for what's happening and what's going on. Oh, glory and honor to your name, my God, my Father. We thank you, Jesus. Thank you, Father, for your love. Thank you, Father, that the nor'easter that came by, it wasn't as drastic as some places got it, but for most of us, or some of us there, Father, thank you, we didn't lose power. No water came into our basement or wherever there, Father. Oh, glory. Who could it be? Thank you for answering prayers there, Father. Jesus, heal the sick, dear Father. There's power in your name. There's healing in your name. My God, thank you, Jesus. Thank you, Father. Thank you for loving us first, Father. I pray for all ministers, pastors, all bishop, apostle, whatever title they may have, dear Father. I pray for them all. I pray for all my radio friend, my DJ friend, them also, dear Father.

every program, every platform. I pray for them all, so dear Father. For someone that's going through something and they're in the hospital, whatever pain or wound or whatever may be feeling in their vein or blood vessel, dear Father, I pray for healing, dear Father. That you'll heal them, my God, my Father. Hallelujah. Oh, glory and honor to your name, my God, my Father. Touch every heart and soul, Father. But most of all, give us your strength to carry on, my God, my Father. We thank you, Jesus. Thank you, Father, for your love. Thank you, thank you, thank you, Jesus. You're awesome, God. So tonight, Father, watch over everything here, the equipment here that belongs to you. Everything here, dear Father. The internet and everything. For that controller that wasn't working and I didn't know it wasn't working, dear Father. But good thing there was something else, dear Father, so we could play the songs and everything. So who could it be? None other but you. So I thank you and we glorify you in no other name but your precious name, dear Father. We pray for all marriages also, dear Father. All relationship, dear Father. Parents and their children, them, dear Father. To have that relationship. May the parents pour into their children now, dear Father. To let them know the children them are calling for their love or their attention, dear Father. So let them invest in them, dear Father. Don't let them go elsewhere looking for the attention that they need, Father. Oh, glory. So we thank you. As it teaches us to say, oh, Father, who art in heaven, hallowed be thy name, thy kingdom come. Thy'll be done on earth as it is in heaven. Give us this day our daily bread, and forgive us our trespasses, as we forgive those that trespass against us. And lead us not into temptation, but deliver us from all evil. For thine is the kingdom, the power, and the glory, forever and ever, in Jesus' name. Because the Lord is my shepherd, I shall not want. He maketh me to lie down in green pastures. He leadeth me beside the still waters. He restoreth my soul. He leadeth me in the path of the righteous, for his name's sake. Yea, though I walk through the valley of the shadow of death, I shall fear no evil, for thou art with me. Thy rod and thy staff, they comfort me. Thou preparest a table before me in the presence of my enemy. Thou anointest my head with oil, my cup runneth over. Surely, goodness and mercy shall follow me all the days of my life, and I shall dwell in the house of the Lord forever and ever, in Jesus' name. And we all say amen, amen, amen. Good night to the CJ Gospel of Family Movement out of New York, Mount Vernon, the Bronx. Brother CJ, Sister Ivy, and each and all the listeners over there. Sister Gloria. Dancer. My God. To Caribbean Praise Radio and Web TV out of St. Croix. Pastor G, Lady G. Prayer Watch Gospel Radio out of Guyana, Pastor Kenton Wilson. I want to say good night to all the listeners for wherever you are locked in and the sounding of my voice. I want to say good night and to all who's locked on my YouTube channel and my Facebook. Share, good night to you, Sister Kayan, Pastor G. I don't know if you are back, but if you are not, I continue to pray a covering on you, or wherever you are, dear Father, Pastor G, you know, and for safe travel coming back whenever you are coming back. Oh, glory to your name. So we thank you for another day, Father. So, and every heart and soul that's listening near and far.

0: Lord, you said in your word that we should worship you in spirit and in truth.
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0: Praise you. 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

0: Sound sounds sweeter on Friday, October 30th, 2026, when services for the people in need, along with Sherry Scott, present the first annual Gospel Dinner Gala. Well, again, Friday the 30th, 2026, featuring Jabez, also Golda McFarlane, music by Glamour Wayne himself, starting 8 p.m. to 1 a.m. Where to keep you? The Compound Hall, 190 Linden Boulevard, St. Albans, New York. 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Wally for something else. So remember, they'll be having a cash bar with premium mocktail, not coffee, the mocktail, and seal. And look here, just to impress, because there'll be a grand prize. Of course, grand raffle bar, Wally for ticket and something. But prize for the best dressed male and female. 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You think I lie, me, I tell. Call that number here, 718-674-5712. Again, 718-6.
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1: Good night to you, Sister Ruby Bernard.
0: You deserve
1: Minister Teedra, good night to you. He deserves all the glory.

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I just want to welcome each and every one to worship night right here in Radical Praise.

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1: Falling in love with Jesus. 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I hope it's the best thing that ever happened to you. 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I hope it's the best thing that ever happened to you. Once again, I want to say good night to each and everyone. Welcome everyone here on the Tuesday night praise and worship. And we just want to say thank you, Lord. Thank you for everything that you have done. And, you know, just want to say good night to CJ Gospel Family Movement out of New York. Caribbean Praise Radio and Web TV out of St. Croix. Prayer Watch Gospel Radio out of Guyana. I just want to say good night, good night. Thank you all for being here on a beautiful Tuesday night. You know, we can come. You just came from the listening party over there at Faith Connection about the Bosco House Gospel Hour project, Touched by an Angel, the Fifth Element. And don't forget, October 9th, we'll be right here, you know, for the project. So once again, good night to each and everyone that's locked in. My sister, Cher, Kian Clark, good night to you, Pastor G. Sister Faye Guy, and my niece, encourage me. Sister Donna Thomas, my niece, Gigi, Jeanette St. Louis, Lifestyle. Sister Ruby Bernard, Sister Donna Thomas, Minister Tedra Bennett, Touched by an Angel. Evangelist Elaine Fletcher, Pastor O'Neill, Mr. God Bless, Sister Isla Favored Blake, Carla Timol Gardner. I don't know if I miss anyone, but Sister Noblet Gardner, good night to you also. So I just want to welcome each and every one here. And, you know, tonight's scriptures are from Leviticus 19:34. And the book, so the book of Leviticus is all about the laws and rituals that explain how our holy God can dwell among sinful people. And it's the third book in the Bible. So the scripture now, the main scripture, but the stranger that dwelleth with you shall be unto you as one born among you, and thou shalt love him as thyself, for he were strangers in the land of Egypt. I am the Lord your God.

0: there's other scripture that that share the same theme and message, meaning loving and treating the foreign or stranger as a native born person. And in Exodus 22:21, instructs not to mistreat or oppress foreigners, reminding the people that they were once foreigners in Egypt. Exodus 23:9 warns against oppressing a foreigner, because the shared history in Egypt gives us an understanding of how strangers feel. And in Deuteronomy 10:19 commands the people to love the foreigner directly, because they themselves were foreigners in Egypt. And in 24:17, it said, tells the community not to deprive the foreigner or the fatherless of justice. And in Hebrew 13:2, it said, encourages, not forgetting to show hospitality to strangers, noting that some have shown hospitality to angels without knowing it. My God, my Father, we just want to say thank you. Thank you, Jesus. So, if you see how we are living in this country here and throughout the world, it is easy to be divided and fearful of those who are different from us. You understand? Because even right here in this country, you know, skin color and all those things, you know, makes a difference. You know, culture barrier and all those kind of things. Thank you, Minister Tedra. Reverend Tedra Bennett. She did a wonderful job over there, not your people. So, but as Christians, we are called to a higher standard. And the Bible reminds us in Leviticus 19:34, but the stranger that dwelleth with you shall be unto you as one born among you. And thou shalt love him as thyself, for he were strangers in the land of Egypt. I am the Lord your God. And this verse challenges us to embrace and love the stranger in our midst. And sometimes, you know, we come across people and we find it hard to show the love of God. But we must learn to have love and compassion and kindness. So when I think about loving the stranger, I am reminded of a personal experience that deeply impacted me. A few years ago, a new family moved in our neighborhood, and they were from a different cultural background. And so, you know, you find it hard to want to speak or show love to them or kindness, you know, or just to say hello to them, you understand? And I've seen it happening on my block here, you know, at, you know, where I live. And I've seen people going by kids and they won't even open up their mouth and speak. I'm the one that, you know, have to turn it around now. So with the story here, with my, you know, and had different they had cultural background and had different customs and beliefs. But at first, I admit I was hesitant to reach out to them. But one day I decided to invite them over for dinner. And as we shared a meal together, I realized how much I have been missing out on their stories, their stories, their perspective, their faith. They enrich my life in ways I couldn't have imagined. I learned that love knows no boundaries, and that by embracing a stranger, we open ourselves up to a world of beauty and diversity. So, from all of that now, I learn to be the first to say hello, or, you know, hi, good morning, good evening, whatever it may be. So I want everyone to, you know, to be like that good Samaritan, you know, that was on his journey. And, you know, there was a man needed help. Somebody, you know, another person needed help. And every other person went by from a different background and wouldn't even show love to this man here. And here comes the Good Samaritan that showed love, opened up his wallet for him and everything. So we need many more people like that. We need more people like that. And if we are a child of God, we have to show His love. We have to display His character. You know, we have to show all of that. So let us walk in His character. Let us display His character. Let us show the love of Him no matter what, people. Let us show that love.
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0: Because it is very important. So it is important for us to show that love one to another. So, like, you know, we get up. Good night, Sister Elaine Lopez. Good night, Lady Elaine Lopez. We get up. The main thing what I'm trying to say that people is God is love and He loves us first. I mean, it's hard to love people and show kindness and that, but we have to, as a child of God, we have to show that character. We have to show that character. You understand? And it is very important for us to be reminded of what was done for us. That He first loved us. And we are supposed to show back that love one to another. So because, you know, people are hurting right now. People don't know what to turn. People are looking in the wrong places. So let us show each other love. People is out there that need something that, you know, I always say, we say we're going to pray for them, but ask, what can I do for you? You need food, you need money, you need shelter, you know, whatever you need, you know, let us have a conversation, not just saying I'm going to pray for you, you know, but let us have that dialogue with that person to see what we can really do for them. So my prayer that is that God would give us the courage to love the strangers in our midst. May we see beyond differences and embrace the humanity that binds us all. And Lord, help us to break down the walls of fear and prejudice, and it's happening still in, you know, in this country here and throughout the world. And may our love shine through us as we welcome and support those who are different. And that's a big thing too, you know. You look different, you speak different, and then here it comes, you know. Because long time ago I used to feel like that, trust me, with, you know, different culture and everything, but I've learned to overcome it and get over it, that we all belong to Jesus. We all belong to God no matter what. We all belong to Him. We are, no matter what shape, color, or whatever we are, how we may look. We all belong to Him. But, you know, I pray that, especially Africa and those places, that, you know, the different places won't look down on them, because, you know, I look at it and I say, Africa is the motherland. You know, and they've been crying out for help for the longest, and nobody goes there to help them. Nobody wants to intervene, because what? They think no more resources is not there. And to me, a lot of time when countries help somebody, it's because there's something there that they want. They're not going there to just to help the people. They're going there because there's something that catch them high that they want or they need. So they're gonna go there. You know, so, but let it not be of that. But open up our eyes to see the stranger as you see them, as beloved children created in your image. But give us the strength to love them as we love ourselves, just as you have commanded us, Father. Help us to overcome our fears and prejudice, and guide us in building bridges of understanding and compassion. We pray for opportunities to reach out and embrace those who are different, knowing that in doing so we reflect your love to the world and even on different platforms. Let us, you know, show love, support each other. In that precious name, who is Jesus the Christ. And we say amen. My God, what a God we serve. So, October 1st, this coming Thursday, this is what's happening.

Well, it's Thursday, October 1st, and I am your host, Sister Highly Favored Blake. Song and a Word with none other. I don't know why I'm having a problem with the video. I can't see the picture now. But this Thursday is all about song and a word. Sister Highly Favored Blake, and I think it's looks like Bishop Opando. Yeah. So Bishop Opando will be on at 4:30 this coming Thursday, August 1st, and we are in. We're almost in Tidra's month, you know what I'm saying? October 1st is Thursday, right? So, tune in this coming Thursday at 4:30 p.m. Song and a Word, okay? A special edition. Song and a Word. Bishop Opando will be bringing the word. So tell a friend, invite a friend.

0: Anita go sound sweeter on Friday, October 30th, 2026, when Services for the People in Need, along with Sherry Scott, present the first annual Gospel Dinner Gala. Well, again, Friday the 30th, 2026, featuring Jabez, also Golda McFarlane, music by Glamour Wayne himself, starting 8 p.m. to 1 a.m. Where to keep you? The Compound Hall, 190 Linden Boulevard, St. Albans, New York. And look here, the ticket is for $125. Holy for something. Also remember, they'll be having a cash bar with premium mocktail and a cocktail mocktail and seal. And look here, just to impress, because there'll be a grand prize. Of course, grand raffle and holy for ticket and something. But prize for the best dressed male and female. Me, I get that. You think I lie, me, I tell. Call that number here. 718-674-5712. Again, 718-6.
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3: So when me I said they not no number, give me a number, make me call them then now.
2: 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And then if you want to tailoring alteration or posteriness, you know, call Rolly. 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

Isaiah got a call to be a messenger. A messenger for God, you know, to deliver a difficult situation. Now, even though I got a call and I knew my situation was not hard, I was not ready. But today I'm singing this song because I've answered God's call. I hope that this one will help you to make the decision. Hallelujah.

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As the songwriter said, I am moved by his spirit. So I want to say goodnight to you, Lady Gina Peart. Sister Marlene Cross, I still see you on the Facebook side. Can you come in the chat and let me look at something in the settings and see? So come on over to the YouTube, let me see. You know, because I still see you on the Facebook side. So please try and come into the YouTube side. But the songwriter said, I am moved by the Spirit. So be Spirit-led, people. Be Spirit-led no matter what.

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Give him the glory. Give him the honor. Give him the praise. Hallelujah. 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

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Give him the honor. Give him the praise. Hallelujah. Hallelujah.

the songwriter say, can't even walk without you holding my hand. And as we're getting ready to go, I just want to say thank you all. Thank you, Father, for another night when we can come together and worship, dear Father, to uplift your name, to honor you, dear Father, to let us be reminded that you are in control, dear Father. We need to turn to you. We need to trust in you. We need to believe in you, Father, that you are the head of our life. So tonight, Father, watch over us as we get ready to go to bed. And everyone from different platform, dear Father, may you keep them and watch over them, dear Father. If it's in your will to wake us up tomorrow, so let it be, dear Father. Thank you for your healing power. Thank you for your grace and mercy, dear Father. And thank you for your loving us first, dear Father. Your unfaithful love, your unconditional love, dear Father. All glory to your name. So we thank you for today, dear Father, from this morning till now, that we can come and say glory, hallelujah to your name, dear Father, because you're a mighty God. So we thank you. We glorify you, Father, in no other name but your precious name, who is Jesus Christ. And we say amen. Amen.

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along with Sherry Scott, present the first annual Gospel Dinner Gala. Well, again, Friday the 30th, 2026, featuring Jabez, also Golda McFarlane. Music by Glamour Wayne himself, starting 8 p.m. to 1 a.m. Where to keep the Compound Hall, 190 Linden Boulevard, St. Albans, New York. And look here, the ticket is for $125. Wally for something else. 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And look here, just to impress, because there'll be a grand prize. Of course, grand raffle, and Wally for ticket and something. But prize for the best dressed male and female. Me, I get that. You think I lie, me, I tell? Call that number here, 718-674-5712. Again, 718-674-5712.

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Oh, can we praise him like this? Let me see you clap your hands. 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

0: It's the kind of love that is unconditional. The kind of love, if you try to figure it out, it will blow your mind. It's the kind of love that asks you simply just to accept it. Bask in it. Run with it. Stand in it. Fight under it. When the enemy comes in and tries to tell you something else, you say, my daddy says he loves me. He says I am his child. He calls me righteous. He says I'm the apple of his eye. And after you have received that revelation, I speak to the champion in you. I speak to the conqueror in you. And I say, get up and reach for your destiny. Everybody just stand and let's just worship him. We're going to worship him. Watch this. We're going to worship him in our natural skin, like reggae people, island people. Hallelujah. Never you ever be ashamed to worship him the way you are.
1: Hallelujah.
0: He made you who you are. God did not call any instrument to repentance. No instrument has a soul. So God didn't call any rhythm to repentance. Life and death is in the power of the, not in the power of the rhythm. Now that you know, I wish I had a witness in here tonight. I wish I had somebody who believes.

0: Soca sounds sweeter on Friday, October 30th, 2026, when Services for the People in Need, along with Sherry Scott, present the first annual Gospel Dinner Gala. Well, again, Friday the 30th, 2026, featuring Jabez, also Golda McFarlane, music by Glamour Wayne himself, starting 8 p.m. to 1 a.m. Where to keep you? The Compound Hall, 190 Linden Boulevard, St. Albans, New York. And look here, the ticket is for $125. Wally for something. Also remember, they'll be having a cash bar with premium mocktail, and seal. And look here, just to impress, because there'll be a grand prize. Of course, grand raffle bar, Wally for ticket and something. But prize for the best dressed male and female. Me, I get that. You think I like me, I tell? Call that number here. 718-674-5712. Again, 718-6.
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0: never sounds sweeter. And Friday, October 30th, 2026, when Services for the People in Need, along with Sherry Scott, present the first annual Gospel Dinner Gala. Well, again, Friday the 30th, 2026, featuring Jabez, also Golda McFarlin, music by Glamour Wayne himself, starting 8 p.m. to 1 a.m. Where to keep you? The Compound Hall, 190 Linden Boulevard, St. Albans, New York. And look here, the ticket is for $125. Wally for something. 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And look here, just to impress, because there'll be a grand prize. Of course, grand raffle bar, Wally for ticket and something. 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Me, I get that. You think I like me, I tell? Call that number here. 718-674-5712. Again, 718-6.
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0: sound sweeter on Friday, October 30th, 2026, when Services for the People in Need, along with Sherry Scott, present the first annual Gospel Dinner Gala. Well, again, Friday the 30th, 2026, featuring Jabez, also Golda McFarlane, music by Glamour Wayne himself, starting 8 p.m. to 1 a.m. Where to keep the Compound Hall, 190 Linden Boulevard, St. Albans, New York. And look here, the ticket is for $125. Wally for something. Also remember, they'll be having a cash bar with premium mocktail, and seal. And look here, dressed to impress, because there'll be a grand prize. Of course, grand raffle bar, Wally for ticket and something. But prize for the best dressed male and female. Me, I get that. You think I lie, me, I tell. Call that number here, 718-674-5712. Again, 718-6.
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2: 1305 East Gunnill Road in the Bronx. 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
3: So when me I said they nah no number. 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

0: manager of my friend. 646-234-8856. That's a Jerry. And then if you want to tailoring alteration or postering, you know, call Rolly. Yes, 646-538-2734. When we say Razor Express, then bad, then turn up. Your head are going to look beast and then gone.
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0: sound sweeter on Friday, October 30th, 2026, when Services for the People in Need, along with Sherry Scott, present the first annual Gospel Dinner Gala. Well, again, Friday the 30th, 2026, featuring Jabez, also Golda McFarlane, music by Glamour Wayne himself, starting 8 p.m. to 1 a.m. Where to keep you? The Compound Hall, 190 Linden Boulevard, St. Albans, New York. And look here, the ticket is for $125. Wally for something. Also remember, they'll be having a cash bar with premium mocktail, not cocktail, mocktail, and seal. And look here, dress to impress, because there'll be a grand prize. Of course, grand raffle bar, Wally for ticket and something. But prize for the best dressed male and female. Me, I get that. You think I lie, me, I tell. Call that number here, 718-674-5712. Again, 718-6.
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0: sound sweeter on Friday, October 30th, 2026, when Services for the People in Need, along with Sherry Scott, present the first annual Gospel Dinner Gala. Well, again, Friday the 30th, 2026, featuring Jabez, also Golda McFarlane, music by Glamour Wayne himself, starting 8 p.m. to 1 a.m. Where to keep the Compound Hall, 190 Linden Boulevard, St. Albans, New York. And look here, the ticket is for $125. Holy for something. Also remember, they'll be having a cash bar with premium mocktail, not cocktail, mocktail, and seal. And look here, just to impress, because there'll be a grand prize. Of course, grand raffle bar, holy for ticket and something. But prize for the best dressed male and female. Me, I get that. You think I lie, me, I tell. Call that number here, 718-674-5712. Again, 718-6.
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3: So when me I said they not no number, give me a number, make me call them then now.
2: 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You can call Jerry, he my manager and my friend. 646-234-8856. 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And then if you want to tailoring alteration or posteriness, you know, call Rolly. 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

0: Your Sound Sweeter on Friday, October 30th, 2026, when Services for the People in Need, along with Sherry Scott, present the first annual Gospel Dinner Gala. Well, again, Friday the 30th, 2026, featuring Jabez, also Golda McFarlane, music by Glamour Wayne himself, starting 8 p.m. to 1 a.m. Where to keep the Compound Hall, 190 Linden Boulevard, St. Albans, New York. And look here, the ticket is for $125. Wally for something. Also remember, they'll be having a cash bar with premium mocktail, not cocktail, mocktail, and seal. And look here, just to impress, because there'll be a grand prize. Of course, grand raffle, and Wally for ticket and something. But prize for the best dressed male and female. Me, I get that. You think I lie, me, I tell. Call that number here, 718-674-5712. Again, 718-6.
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0: sound sweeter on Friday, October 30th, 2026, when Services for the People in Need, along with Sherry Scott, present the first annual Gospel Dinner Gala. Well, again, Friday the 30th, 2026, featuring Jabez, also Golda McFarlane, music by Glamour Wayne himself, starting 8 p.m. to 1 a.m. Where it'll keep you? The Compound Hall, 190 Linden Boulevard, St. Albans, New York. And look here, the ticket is for $125. Only for something else. So remember, they'll be having a cash bar with premium mocktail, not cocktail, mocktail, and seal. And look here, just to impress, because there'll be a grand prize. Of course, grand raffle bar, only for ticket and something. But prize for the best dressed male and female. Me, I get that. You think I like me, I tell? Call that number here, 718-674-5712. Again, 718-6.
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3: So when me I said they not no number. 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
7: that comes and he whispers, you should be further. You know better, right? God is probably disappointed with you for that mistake, for those mistakes. And that's why the second truth is matters, right? Your past does not qualify you. There is no condemnation for those who are in Christ Jesus. None. Absolutely none. Not reduced condemnation, not delayed condemnation, not even occasional condemnation. None. Some of you listen and have allowed old seasons to define your present identity. A failed marriage, financial mistakes, a private struggle, a season where you walked away from God. But failure is an event. It is not your name. Your name here is chosen. God does not relate to you based on your worst moments. He relates to you based on Christ's finished work in you. And when you understand that, you'll realize that you are chosen.
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9: 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You can't afford to miss this international link-up program, New York and Jamaica to the world. It's By My Spirit. And to miss,

0: This is a current tech tee. I've seen this on Sal. It goes so good with the Coronado pants.
1: Throwing it with the poncho half zip kind of dresses it up a bit. This is a total like. Not as a question, but as a statement of fact. Is there anything too hard
2: for the Lord? If you can believe it tonight, you can enlarge your territory. You will have increase. That job is not too hard. That building is not too hard. That healing is not too hard. That anointing is not too hard.

There's nothing too hard for the Lord. 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Tonight your destiny is coming to fullness. Your breakthrough is coming to fruition. You're at the turning point. It's breakthrough.

Now we pray for the rain to come upon your life, the rain to enrich you, the rain to fulfill you in the name of Jesus.

It's going to say good morning, good morning, good morning, good morning, good morning, good morning, good morning, morning time to you. Good morning, family. Good morning, New York. Good morning, New Jersey. Good morning, Connecticut. Good morning.

what a good morning to ask such an important, powerful testimony, question. Rather, my friends, where would I be? Gotta stand up bold and stand up strong and, tall too and say, I'm still there. Yeah, man. Sunday, Monday, Tuesday, Wednesday.

Meaning that I'm still here, right? I'm still here. Good morning. Good morning and welcome, ladies and gentlemen. Pastor Owen Z. Martin, that's me. Good Wednesday morning.

Getting ready to pray, getting ready to pray. Good morning. Morning, Jamaica. Good morning, Antigua. Good morning, guys.

And to all the wonderful folks from Guyana that's locked in, I say good morning to Uno. Good morning. It's a good morning to celebrate. Morning to pause and morning to ask some questions, right? Ask ourselves some questions. And it means that we're going to have to look deep within our own lives. Where would I be if Jesus didn't love me? Where would I be if he didn't care? Where would I be if he did not sacrifice his life? I can't explain it in so many ways, but I'm so glad that he did. A pleasant morning. It is a good thing to give thanks to God and taking time to look back at the journey. Oh God, you've been good. You've been awesome, mighty, everlasting Father you are. Prince of Peace, great I am. Zion's righteous governor. That's who he is, right? Yeah, he fights for us. He is the one who made us free. And he found us. He picked us up, turned us around, and planted our feet on higher ground. Where would I be if it wasn't for the Lord on my side? Yeah, man, would have been devoured long time. The bulls of Bashan, the lions in the den. Yeah. Wow, the fire. Where is the fourth man walking up and down? And the king saw him. The heathen king saw him, you know. And the heathen king said, didn't I chose three men in the fire? But now I see four, and they are walking around.

Those who are joining me, pleasant morning. On the roadways, the walkway, the parkway, the driveway, the highway, maybe in the parking lot.

Morning to all my power warriors. Good morning. Good morning. I am certainly enjoying the song. That's what it's going on. Rolling up our sleeves and getting all ready, my friends. Putting on our Gideon boots and getting ready to walk into the enemy's camp to take back the things that he has stolen from us, right? Yeah, man. Putting on, oh, you mighty man of valor. Getting ready this morning to pray. Entering into his gates with thanksgiving and into his courts with praise. God has been good. Yeah, he's been good to me. How about you? He's been wonderful. And I'm grateful, right? So all my fire warriors, good morning to Uno. Good morning to Uno. Good morning. Good morning, guys, wherever you are. Ready for us to take on and to storm the gates of hell. That's it, you know. With the promise, of course, that the Lord Jesus Christ said that the gates of hell shall not prevail, cannot prevail. Good morning. You've got power. You've got authority. Whatever we bind on earth is already bound in heaven. And whatever we loose on earth, right, it's already loosed in heaven. Whatsoever you speak and the power of your words, ladies and gentlemen, yeah, man, as the authority to dismantle the forces of darkness, to just take it apart like that, right? That's the power you have to tread upon serpents and upon scorpions and over all the powers of the enemy. And the Lord said, nothing shall by any means hurt you. You've got it. You got it. You got it. I'm coming back to pray.

have done a lot of searching, and still, oh God, we cannot find anybody who is greater than you. You swore by your own self, and oh God, we thank you, the power of your might, the greatness, the majesty. What a God you are. I'm thankful today, God, that we can come to you. Together we walk into your presence. Some are crawling into your presence. Some are running into your presence, oh God. Some have come to your gates with thanksgiving and to your courts with praise. And we're thankful. Hallelujah. And we bless your name because you are good, and because your mercies are everlasting. Your truth, O God, endureth throughout every generation. And so we praise you this morning and thank you, O God, for all that you have done. We declare, O God, that one generation shall praise your name to another, because this is the generation of them that seek you, O God, that seek thy face. O Jacob, as we've come, Lord, to inquire of you, we can hear your voice clearly saying to us and declaring around about us, lift up your heads, O ye gates, and be ye lifted up, ye everlasting doors, and the King of glory shall come in. Who is this King of glory? Lord, we hear you and your voice this morning saying that it's the Lord Almighty, the Lord mighty in battle. Oh God, we thank you this morning because you fight for us. Lift up your heads, O ye gates, and be ye lifted up, ye everlasting doors, and the King of glory shall come in. Who is this King of glory? The Lord of hosts, he is the King of glory. And we thank you, O God. Jehovah is your name, fighting our battles. You are the one who woke us up this morning and gave us another chance at another day, O God. We celebrate you. Your loving kindness to us is better than life. Our lips shall praise you, and we will bless you, O God, while we live, because the grave cannot praise you. And so here we are this morning. We have decided, we have made up our minds that we will praise you above all else, O God. We honor you above all else. We worship you above all else, O God. We give you praise and thanks. We lift our voices this morning. Yes, in the streets, in the communities, O God, we open our mouth and we cry unto you. Then sings my soul, my Savior, my God, to thee. How great thou art. We lift our voices this morning, O God, praising you, from whom all our blessings flows. We praise you above all creatures here and below. We praise you above the heavenly host. We give praise to you, Father, Son, Holy Ghost. We praise and thank you this day because you have spared us, O God. You have given us another chance, and we today are thankful. Where would I be, O God? Where would we be this morning if it wasn't for you on our side? We praise you, O God, and thankful hearts, we honor you. We are asking of you to bless abundantly, to lead us today, O God. O thou King eternal, immortal, invisible, you are the only wise God, and to you alone belongs immortality and life and power. Today, O God, is the day that you have made, and we are rejoicing. We will be glad. We will celebrate, O God, because you have made us overcomers. You have given us the authority to bind and to loose. And when we bind and loose, we declare your truth, O God. You have given us a voice, and we refuse to be silent, O God. We will always worship, honor, and adore you. Today, God, we have come to your presence, and we recognize who you are, the God, the Creator of the ends of the earth, the one who never gets weary, never gets tired, the one who heals our broken hearts, who mend us, O God. When we are tired and weary, you strengthen us. When we are broken, you put us back together. You are the potter. We are but clay in your hands.

Hands. And so we thank you this morning, oh God, that amidst the struggles, amidst the pain, amidst the sicknesses, oh God, amidst the diseases, amidst the confusions, you continue to mold us, oh God. Yes, you continue to fashion us. You use everything that comes against us, oh God. Yes, to put us together, to strengthen us, and to make us overcomers. And so we want to thank you this morning for what you have done, what you're doing, and what you're about to do, oh God. We ask of you to have your own way this day, Lord. We surrender our will to you. Have your way, oh God. You are the potter, and we are the clay. Remember us this morning, oh God. Remember our families. Remember us. Remember our communities, oh God. Remember us. Remember, Father God, this nation and nations around the world, nations where this voice is being echoed this morning. Remember, oh God, the mothers and fathers, sons and daughters, children reaching out to you. Oh God, hearts oppressed and broken, hearts feeling rejected. Remember us, oh God, the hearts walking in with depression. My God, I pray this morning, Father God, we stretch our hands to you. Hallelujah. No other help we know. We praise and thank you for the victory that because you watched over us all night long. Here we are giving praise and thanks for all that you have done. Heal us, O God, and we shall be healed. Hallelujah. Amen. Heal us, I pray, this morning. A father cries out for healing. Oh God, a mother cries out for healing. A daughter crying out this morning, oh God, for healing. Oh, a son crying out this morning for healing, oh God. Thank you for providing such healing through the finished work of your Son, Jesus Christ. You heal our broken hearts. Thank you, oh God. You put families back together. Father, we adore you. Yes, we are thankful as we submit ourselves into thine hands. Direct our steps. Order us, we pray, in your words. Spirit of the living God, fill us afresh this morning. Let there be a refreshing of your presence and the power of your Holy Spirit, O God, within our lives as you walk among us, O God. We thank you today for victory. Bless abundantly. Let your name be praised in the midst of our homes, in the midst of our schools this morning, the classrooms, the auditorium, the offices, oh God, the principal's office, the vice principal's office, oh God. Yes, we pray. Dean of men, we ask of you, your presence will be there this morning. Oh God, in the cafeterias, we ask that you will surround our children in the corridors. We ask that your presence will be there, oh God, holding back the hand, the vicious hands of the adversaries whose intention is to steal and to kill and to destroy. We honor you this day, oh God. Thank you for your faithfulness. Thank you, oh God, for your great love towards us. Bless us, Lord. We surrender. We yield our everything to you, and we thank you. Father God, we stretch our hands to you. No other help we know. So we look to you today on the roadways, on the walkways, the parkways, the highways, the driveways, the gateways, the parking lots, oh God. Surround your daughters, surround your sons today as they make their way to their place of work. God, walk with us. Hallelujah. Fill us with your Spirit. Save, Lord God, and we shall be saved. We pray for cab drivers, for van drivers. We ask for truck drivers, oh God, that your power, amen, will be around about them, that there will be deep conviction, oh God, of your saving grace, of the blood of Jesus Christ. Touch their hearts. Let them come to you, Lord, and yield to your words. As you said, come to me, all you who have labored and are heavy laden, and rest will be given unto us. Father, we pray and thank you, God, for everything that you have done and all that you are about to do. We thank you, God. We thank you. We give thanks today in

The powerful name of your Son, Jesus Christ. Amen, amen, and amen. Thank you, Father God. Amen, amen, amen.

And the God of Battles will defend us, ladies and gentlemen. It is a good morning, and I'm grateful. Pastor Owen Z. Martin here with you, and welcoming you, and welcoming you, and welcoming you to God be the glory. Yeah, great things he has done. What has he done for you? You just look back and see how God has come true for you in so many ways. And today, we want to pause and to just thank him, for the blessings that he gives to us. Thank him for overflowing, power and grace that God has given unto us, ladies and gentlemen. It's a good morning. Yeah, it is a good morning to declare that how we have committed ourselves to the Lord. I have committed it to him, meaning I've committed my life to the Lord. It's been many, many years. I look back today, with no regret, no regrets at all, because of what the Lord has done in my life. I look back and I say, thank you, Lord. How about you looking around for just a moment and giving God thanks for his goodness and for his mercies and for his grace? We look at scriptures and we see so many of the servants of God giving like their final words, giving like their final words to those who they ministered to. We see how they testified, about God's saving power and how they came through. Because, God's keeping power does not eliminate us, my friend. No, from the struggles and the pain, they help to shape our lives and to make us who we will become later on our journey. So I'm thankful this morning for the level of commitment, right? And handing over our everything to the Lord today. It's a good day to do this because it's the final day, yes it is, in the month, and tomorrow we step into a brand new month. Can you believe that? Wow, we're looking around and say, what's going on? Time waits on no man. No, it is moving so fast, my friend. And so this morning, I am thankful for what God has done. The Apostle Paul's declaration is that I know whom I believed. Yes, he declared that in 2 Timothy chapter 1 and verse 12. He declared, right, that I know whom I have believed, and I am persuaded that he is able to keep that which I have committed unto him against that day. The truth is that when we commit our lives to Christ, we are actually declaring and making it known to him that my life is yours, my future is yours, my family is yours, my ministry, is yours, my burdens are yours, my destiny is in your hands. As we come to the threshold of this month, ladies and gentlemen, these are the commitment that we want to give afresh to the Lord for what he has done for us, what he is doing. My life is yours, O God. My life is in your hands. My future is yours. My future is bright. My family is yours. My ministry, this ministry that the Lord has blessed me with and carried me through for so many, many, many years. The ministry is yours. Anything I do, oh God, my car is yours. My house is yours. Everything material is yours. Everything spiritual, you gave them to me, oh God. My burdens are yours. And my destiny is in your hands. You can write those down today and pray over them, right? Pray over them. Commit your ways to the Lord. There is another side to it, my friends, that what you commit to God, you must learn, and you and I must learn to leave it with God. when we commit our lives to him, then we should not pick up the burdens and walk away with it and gone and try to fix it on our own. So many times we do things like that. We are like the little boy
whose little toy was broken. He had a toy car, and it was broken. The wheels fell off, and he was there trying to put his car back together. His father came along and started to fix it for him. Every time that the father put his hand and fixing this thing, the little boy's hands was also there, and he was trying to meddle with it while his father was fixing it, you know. So his father said, "Son, if you will allow me, I can do this. I'll fix it for you." Many of us, the Lord is at work, and the Lord is fixing, renewing, and strengthening our lives, but we have our hands in it. We lay our burdens down at his feet, and then what we do, we take it up and we walk away with the same burdens that we carried to him. We've got to learn, right, that whatever we commit to God, yeah, man, leave it with God. You don't have to surrender it to him today and pick it up and carry it into your tomorrows. When you come and you release what you carry to the Lord, then leave it there. There's a great lesson this morning. As we have entered into this fall season, yeah, that the trees that look so beautiful, the trees, my friends, that we see how its greenery make the place look luscious and sometimes dark, because the trees look so refreshed. And as we enter into the season of fall, we see that the leaves begin to change. Yeah, they begin to change. They turn different colors. And what a beautiful sight it is when we see the change. And the lesson there also is that as a people of God, you know, when the change is taking place in our lives, sometimes we feel like it's disastrous. Like, we feel like that we're beaten up. We feel like, you know, we want to give up because change is taking place. But change is beautiful. I challenge you to step out this season, drive upstate, go up north, and look and see the change that is taking place with the trees. It's a beautiful sight. Yeah. Change does not travel in the same direction at all times. It takes detours, sometimes over hills and valleys. Sometimes it feels like you're walking alone. And those days you feel empty and broken. But it's a beautiful sight. If you could see what God is doing on the inside of your life, then you would celebrate the change. So here's what happening. The trees releases that which they carry over the season, the spring and summer, where they look so beautiful. Ladies and gentlemen, when it comes to this season, it looks like they are dying, but in truth and in fact, the trees are not dying. They are releasing what they carried over this season. Oh my God, I wish someone is listening. I hope somebody is hearing this morning that what you carry, you have to release it. The burdens that you carry, you have to release it. Don't you pick it up. The leaves fall from the trees and they stay there. They become the nutrients that strengthens that tree and prepare that tree for the next season. Yeah, it's going to be a long season from fall into winter. Oh my God, and it looks like the trees have died. But no, truly, it is that the power of the tree is rooted in the ground, like the power of your life is rooted in the Lord Jesus Christ, rooted and grounded in the Lord, planted in the likeness of his death. And if you and I have been planted in the likeness of his death, then we shall also be in the likeness of his resurrection. You are that tree this morning, amen, that has committed itself to growth and power. And the Lord our God is supporting you by, as you send your roots down, that there is water at the scent of water somewhere.
Somebody may believe that you are giving up when they look at you outside. They're looking at you and they say, "Ah, poor thing, he's not gonna make it. He's not gonna make it." But in truth and in fact, your strength is in your roots. You are anchored in the mighty God, the mighty God and Father of our Lord Jesus Christ, rooted and grounded in Him. You don't have to surrender it today and carry it again tomorrow. No, release it. Release it. And watch God as God continues to create the change in your life. Where are you this morning? Here is the declarations I would love for you to make as we make our way to the top of the hour. Lord, I have committed myself and my everything concerning me into your hands. Everybody that's listening this morning, yes, I invite you to make this commitment, to declare this commitment to the Lord. Lord, I have committed myself and everything that concerning me into your hands. Would you embrace that challenge this morning? Would you repeat that with me? You're making your way to work. Yes, and you're hearing my voice. I am challenging you to make this commitment, to lay down everything before Him. I have committed everything. I trust your wisdom, oh God. I trust your timing, your keeping power. I trust it. I trust your faithfulness. What I cannot control, I surrender to you, Lord. Yes, where I cannot see, I will trust you. I know whom I believed, the Apostle Paul cried, and I am persuaded that you are able to keep that which I have committed. I have committed my life to Him, and God has kept me, ladies and gentlemen, through many dangers and toils and snares. I have already come. The same God who saved me and delivered me and healed me, 17 years old, the same God. Yes, today, my friend, is reaching out to you for the which cause, the Apostle Paul said, I also suffer these things. Nevertheless, I am not ashamed, for I know whom I believed, and I am persuaded that He is able to keep that which I have committed unto Him against that day. I pray today, ladies and gentlemen, that you will understand that even in your suffering, there is strength. Even in the times of weakness, there is strength. Paul said, I know Him. I trust Him. I commit my everything to the Lord Jesus Christ. He was not shaken up because he was suffering 1,000 times. No. My God, someone out there today, please listen. Paul, in his final saying, I have committed myself to God because God is able to do exceeding abundantly above all that I am able to ask or even think, and according to the power that is at work within me. I have committed my life to Him. I am not ashamed of this gospel. No, I know whom I believed. I am persuaded. Yes, I know He's able. I have committed my life unto Him. It's a great way for us to declare as we end this wonderful month of September, ladies and gentlemen, today being the last day. Here, I want you to declare your confidence and understand that your commitment is rooted in the Lord Jesus Christ. I know whom. It's important for us to know what we believe, you know. Very important for us to know what we believe, because a lot of things today are changing and people don't know what they believe, and so they are tossed to and fro. They run from here to there, uptown, downtown. They go from church to church because they don't know what they believe. But Paul took himself beyond that, right? He knew what he believed, but Paul wants us to know that he also know whom he believed.
I know whom I believe. And if you know whom you believe, then you will know what you believe. You've got to surrender yourself to the Lord Jesus Christ and watch him, ladies and gentlemen, as he makes the way for you on this morning. It is beautiful. We thank God for what he has done and for what he is doing. And we make the declaration today, I know whom I believe. How about that? Huh? I am persuaded. I trust God with all my heart, with all my life.

0: later on Friday, October 30th, 2026, when Services for the People in Need, along with Sherry Scott, present the first annual Gospel Dinner Gala. 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Of course, grand raffle, but a whole heap of ticket and something. 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You think I lie, me, I tell. Call that number here, 718-674-5712. Again, 718-6.
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I am live in studio. Good morning. At my phone lines, you can catch up with me at any time, right? 718-374-5999. 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Those are the numbers. That's the numbers. Yeah, you can call me up. I'm live and I'm counting my blessings. I'm naming them one by one. And so surprised at times, you know, just to see what God has done and what God is doing, and expecting great things. I woke up this morning with an eagerness to see what God is about to do. Yeah, man, I did not wake up feeling poorly and wishy-washy, you know, with my hands at the side of my head and saying, oh God, another day, what am I going to do? No, I woke up this morning. I woke up, ladies and gentlemen, and that's enough, right? I could have just leave it right there. I woke up, yes, and I'm saying, wow, I'm excited about what God is about to do and what God is doing. I'm counting my blessings. How about you? Yeah, man. How about you? I'm really counting my blessings in so many wonderful ways. What God has done in my life. I am blessed. I know. Yeah, man. And it's important that we pause. It's important that we take a moment and look back into our lives and see where, you know, the path that we have trodden, the ways, the things that we encountered, how we overcame by the power of God in our lives. Even if you didn't recognize it, you're here this morning, and there is so much to celebrate, right? And to give God thanks for, because God has blessed you. God has blessed your family. God has kept you too. And he has kept your families, you know. God has supported you in so many, many, many ways that you have to sit down and count them. Count your blessing, man. Yes, look what the Lord has done for you. And that goes for everybody. Even if you don't go to church, even if you're not a Christian, right? Yeah, count your blessing. The rain comes on the just, you know, and it also comes on the unjust. Yeah. So you have to pause and count it and talk to yourself in saying that, I couldn't imagine that I could have come this far, you know, and that this could have happened and that could have happened. God has been good. Yes, God has been good. And it's important that you take the time, pause, man, and count the blessings. Don't feel and take it for granted. Sometimes that's what we do. Everybody, not just church people, but folks out there who would have nothing to do with church, you take your blessings for granted, you know? And every once in a while, you may drop into church and you decide that, well, here's what you're going to do. You're going on Christmas, you're going on Easter, and you're going for a baby dedication, you know. But you have not stopped to count the blessings and see how God has provided. God has kept you and your family. It's a beautiful morning to do so, to pause and to count the blessings of the Lord. It makes rich. Yeah, you don't have a lot of money, but it makes the blessings makes rich. You have good health, which means that, you know, you go for your checkup at the doctor's, but you are not spending a lot of money on medicine. No, because God has kept you healthy. Yeah, in so many ways. Healthy body, healthy lifestyle, a healthy relationship. Look at God, right? Don't take it for granted. A good job God has provided for you. Maybe you are in retirement and you can look back and say, wow, all my life, look at God. He has been faithful. God has kept me. So very important this morning, we pause and we remember, we say, God, we thank you for the blessings. You know, our commitment is important. I know whom I believed, and I am persuaded that God is still able, yeah, to keep that which I have committed
unto him against that day. Here's the song again. I am counting every blessing. Really, I am counting every blessing.

0: I was lost, now I'm found by the Father. I've been changed from a ruin to treasure.
1: You're just joining me. Good morning.

0: 1, 2, 3, 4, 5, and 6, and 7, and 8, 9, and 10. What are you doing, Pastor Martin? I'm counting every blessing. Yeah, man. I may miss some, but I am counting them, you know. I'm rethinking. I'm saying, God, remind me of that blessing. 718-374-5999. That's the number in studio. Good morning. Good morning. Good morning.
1: Pastor Martin, good morning.
0: Hey, good morning. Good morning, Sister Wandana. How are you?
1: I'm good. Good morning to Sister Paulette, Sister Paula Lee,
0: mm-hmm.
1: Brother Murray,
0: mm-hmm.
1: everybody. Sister Affleck. I like her last name, you know, Affleck.
0: Affleck. It's like Affleck.
1: Affleck.
0: No, man, it's A-F-F. L-I-C-K, Affleck. Don't joke with that name, yeah? Don't joke with it.
1: I never heard a name like that. But it every time I hear her, it reminds me of the commercial.
0: Which one?
1: Affleck. Oh. Some Affleck. Yeah, I always remember. Because it's so similar.
0: Yeah, that name sounds like it comes with an attitude, not you? Affleck. Don't you?
1: Yes.
0: Mm-hmm.
1: Yeah, man. It does. It comes with authority.
0: Authority. Holy strength in that name.
1: You have some names when you hear it, you just make yourself, no, man, it sounds like they're rich.
0: Yeah, they're rich.
1: And you have some, yes. That's a rich name. Yeah, I have some just so like you come with crosses.
0: Mm-hmm.
1: Oh. Like Lauren.
0: Like who?
1: Yeah. Lauren.
0: Yeah.
1: I would never use my maiden name. No.
0: What's your maiden name?
1: Yeah, Lauren. Yeah.
0: Yeah.
1: Yeah, wow. So I mean they're cool. Yeah, wicked D Lauren. I never like it. And then you know what happened to me, and I think Jamaica and some of them were very, very malicious, you know. We at the bank, you know, and we need to go inside, go talk to the manager.
0: Uh-huh.
1: And we sit down there, you know, and they tell her, D. Lauren, I'm like, Miss Midonium, sir.
0: Also, they use the first name, which is Donna, and they just add the Lawrence on it.
1: Dion.
0: You are D. Lawrence.
1: D. Lawrence. I let me go and ask you, I'm still on there waiting. D. Lawrence.
0: No, sir.
1: I don't like it.
0: No, not at all.
1: I never, that's why I don't let go Fisher. No, use it.
0: I wouldn't like it either. No, not at all. D. Lawrence.
1: No, we don't like D. Lawrence.
0: Don't sound
1: and
0: good.
1: Then when Ian drinks, he says, yeah, wicked. Now and then, I don't hear you, D. Lawrence.
0: Well, you know what they say about a name, though, you know, Donna? A name is far more than a word used to identify someone, right? So
1: yes.
0: When you think about it biblically, you know, a name can speak of identity, it can speak of character, it can speak of reputation, and, you know, one's calling, one's authority, and also one's destiny. So...
1: No, when I learn of D. Lawrence and how they speak about him and what he did, that's how I come.
0: But Donna, anybody ever met D. Lawrence? Anybody ever met him or her? Because D could be a woman, and you know, so it could be Donovan, or it could be Donna, Diane, Dion. But anybody ever met him?
1: D. Lawrence,
0: Donna,
1: just like me.
0: Auntie Donna, listen, Sister Donna. Anybody ever met him? Tell me. You ever hear anybody say they saw him or her?
1: Yeah, man, because, you know, people were wearing, and if they take off, things happen.
0: Really?
1: And you know,
0: but wait, no, I hear that. I hear you saying that. People who wear the ring. But have anybody ever seen him or her?
1: No, there have been people, when said.
0: No, no, man, listen to it. So they never see him yet. So nobody has ever seen him.
1: No.
0: Nobody has ever seen the guy. Nobody has ever seen the girl. Nobody has ever seen him. So then...
1: So why when they're in a pain, things happen to them?
0: When they're in a pain?
1: Look, when him do things for them, right?
0: But,
1: and they don't pay him, things happen to your family.
0: But,
1: you know, me know this lady, where this man went out, appear, I mean, because he never pay him. What am I?
0: Oh,
1: no, I'm not going to come with you, Larry. Never.
0: Dana, this good question is that, has anybody ever seen him or her? Because I don't know. If is it a male or a female?
1: It's a man.
0: It's a man.
1: Okay.
0: Mm-hmm. Have you ever seen him? I come back to it. What is it? You see, sometimes, you know. Sometimes that thing could be a mindset, you know. And you and I would be amazed to know how throughout time something could just carry like that, you know. Right? It goes on and on and on. And so this generation say, you know, my grandmother told me about the lions. Grandmother, have you ever seen him? No. You know, we grew up in
1: the evil he does.
0: No, we grew up in a time when we never asked no questions. We just take it as grandma or as mommy say. Right? But this generation that we have now, these children will ask you, who is that? Right? And you're going to have to explain, who is the Lawrence? I don't know if anybody out there listening to you and me this morning can call up and tell us, who is the Lawrence? Or is he still alive? You know, because from when I was a little boy, I heard, and it sounded like he was an old man. He was now a young boy when I was little bit, right? It was a man who was in his, was in his 60s and 70s. That's how it sounded to me when I was growing up. And you hear about the lads, and people have them house stoned, and you hear all the air stone coming at their house, and people have to be running out of their house and all those things. Yeah, I'm sure you heard that too, where you lived. Right?
1: Yeah.
0: Yeah. But then, who is he, grandmother, mother? Who is he? Have you ever seen him? Right?
1: Evil man.
0: Huh?
1: Obiadeno. Patamakin, Obiadeno. They're evil there. Yeah. People will walk evil power. You know, when we. You know. No. Yeah, but if you not believe, you know, when me little, right, and now I forget.
0: Mm-hmm.
1: Before mommy did carry me go, a man to go be, right?
0: Mm-hmm. Who did she carry to, a man? Yeah. To carry to somebody?
1: No, before she carry me go, my uncle go left me.
0: Okay.
1: Mm-hmm. And they were in the one room, and now I forget, you know, I will hear one heap of squeak, squeak, squeak, as little as me never forget. And then she cut the mattress, and our rat, little mice run out there. And then she just said, like, Rosie, how you do it?
0: A lot of mice running out of the mattress?
1: Yes,
0: out of the
1: mattress.
0: Oh, Dana, come on, Dana. Let me tell you what happened. I could tell you what happened.
1: No, back then, remember, I said, we are kids, you know, so we are just little.
0: Out of the Kaya mattress?
1: The Kaya mattress? Yeah, but looking back now, a new mattress, mommy did one. Because he pee up, he hatching. So he breathed up everything. Oh, she's so violent. Kill mommy.
0: Because he first loved me.
1: Better marry.
0: Listen, let me tell you what happened, no? What happened with your... That was your aunt? Who was the person?
1: No, that was mommy.
0: Your mother. So your mother, somebody ate some food on the bed, right? And left a lot of crumbs. And the mice, them stay up there and they breed up. In the late night, the mice, them come out, right? And then they crawl back in by morning, come in and so on. So they lived in the mattress all their time and breed up in the mattress because people keep on eating food on the bed and it attracted the mice. Them nobody sent no mice there. Nobody. It was no dealers now. No, that's no mice. Somebody help me this morning, please. Somebody help me this morning because, you know, Dana, it's true. It's like you hear things crawling on your housetop back in the days and people say, oh, it's the Lawrence, you know. And it's just a big tree right there that the wind is blowing and down the roof, and it sounds like somebody really walking up there and so on. But if you cut down the tree, you have the power to stop the Lawrence right there. I think the Lawrence get a lot of blame, whoever named so, if it's a male or a female, I still don't know. And somebody need to tell me this morning before the show is over that if the Lawrence was a male or a female, I want to know. God, Donna, you cannot tell me. You have never seen the guy. You have never seen the girl. You have never, ever, ever had an encounter with the person. And I'd love to know, because we hear it from we were little children growing up in our community.
1: Yes. But and Pastor Martin, don't think evil is out there?
0: Of course evil out there. Yes, evil is out there, you know. But sometimes we personalize it, you know. History shows us that. You personalize it, and just a name could carry like that. And you know people in your community who would have said that person is that man, you know, that person live over the man yard, the man who they say work the stuff, right? Every community in Jamaica have one or two of those people, the rich home. They look like they know everybody, but the rich ones are the one who really, really do it, you know, up in the rich home. But one and two little poor people, they gain status by people saying that they know the man and that they are poor. You know what somebody did? My father told us a story, and this is why I grew up with this kind of mindset. But my father said that he and this lady, they had a conversation, and I leave it like that, a conversation about a piece of land, a lot of land, right? A LOT, a plot of land. And in the plot of land, Donna, somebody want to join our conversation. You want somebody to join our conversation? Let's hear what they have to say. Good morning, sir. Good morning.
2: Where is he? Good morning, Bessa. Good morning.
0: Yeah, let me add back Donna to the call. Hold on, Brother Murray. Let me tell Donna what my father said first, right? My father said that he and the lady had a quarrel over the land, and they tried to obey him. They went to one overman, it couldn't work. Two, it didn't work. The third one, it didn't work either. And within the 1 month, all three overmen died. So you know what that make my father know? My father had status because three of them tried to kill him, and the three of them died in 1 month because he went on the land, he said, and he kicked away everything that they put up there. They had fire here, so they had food over there, so they had things all over the land. And he said he went and he kicked away every one of them, and the three Obermen died in 1 month. Donna, tell me who have the power there, sir.
1: Your father. I mean, everybody come to your father now.
0: No, they never. He called himself a prophet at one time, you know, when people pass, people say, prophet! That my father, that, you know, prophet! And he said that nobody cannot do you anything. He said, if you don't believe it, it can never, ever happen. That's what he instilled in his children, right? He said, nobody can hurt you. No Uberman can hurt you and all that. And we grew up believing that. We know that there is evil, you know. He didn't rule out the fact that there wasn't in that, right? He said that them can't do anything, though. They can't do anything. It's just you give somebody a name and you put an authority on somebody and them talk and it happen, right? Because words is power. But he had more power than all three of them. All three died in 1 month. The three of them died.
1: Wow.
0: Yeah, man. So my father got the name Prophet.
1: What? But Pastor Martin, you know, before mommy take me to Mobi, she also go to the Pocomania church. And you know, as a little girl, I always afraid to go to the church, but me did have to go. Because of all the wedding, do them broccoli coconut and they flashy. As a little picnic, I remember, and they flashy rum and they spin you out, who are red and green. So me grew up like that when I was there with her, afraid to go at the church. But when me in them, I always afraid, because I never like how they carry on. And like you read, jungle, spin their rule. Mm-hmm. I never like it. I never like that church.
0: Yeah.
1: But as a kid, you never know what they were doing. But it was just scary. And then when things happen, then blame that. And so you grew up with that. You know, I grew up with that kind of thing.
0: Brother Murray on the line, ask him what he think
1: Brother
0: about
1: Murray,
0: it. What he think about it.
1: What you think about it? Don't obey there.
2: Yeah, the Bible speak about it. The Bible speak about evil, you know. Like it's there, you know. You just know, you don't believe in it, you know. Although it is there, but you just don't put yourself to believe. Just don't try to be afraid. Is the enemy, and when you give the enemy the power, you know, over you, you know, that's how you're going to be afraid. And, you know, once you give him the thought and that, you know, that's where you work upon, you know, that's how you act upon, you know.
0: Yes, and once it tells you, don't give you
2: him,
0: know.
2: Once you don't give him that power over you, he cannot do nothing.
0: Mm-hmm. And if you believe it, you know, Donna, you see if them said they're going and you believe it, then it's going to happen because you're going to help to make it happen because you believe it, you know what I'm saying?
1: Mm-hmm. No, I don't believe in it. No. But
0: no, man, I don't mean no. I'm not talking about it. I'm talking about generally people who believe it, right?
1: Yeah,
0: man, people who believe it. Then it happened. I told you so one time, I was about 22 years old and I saw this lady. She came all the way from Brownstone and she came, says she's looking for the man. And she
1: actually continue talk. I'm gonna listen,
0: yeah.
1: Bless
0: you.
1: Yeah.
0: So Brother Murray, she came, you know, says she's looking for the man. And I said, she stopped me. I saw when she came out of the taxi. And she said, asked me for the man. And I said, I'm not telling you nothing. You know? I say it nice now, but me said, nah, I'll tell you nothing. I said, me tell her.
2: Yeah.
0: And I walk with her and I talk with her. And I found out that she was a Christian, you know. I found out that she was an evangelist and she looked really like a churchwoman, but she was tall and chopping. And lady, I walk with her past the man yard, you know, and walk up to the church, because the church that she said she belonged to in Brownstone, the church, it was in our community too. And I said to her, the church around there, so you know, them have been fasting around there. Go around the man and make them pray for you. I left her at the corner where the church right down the road. And I went to my parents' house. But when I was heading back out the road, guess who I saw? The same woman. She was in the yard of the man. And when you pass it, you don't think it's church going on in the Baltimore. The yard packed with people. I mean, people come from all about. They weren't from our community. The people who was in there were strangers. Can I say that? They don't come from Savannah District. They don't come from Hayes, Clarendon. They come from Upsa, like that lady who come from Brownstone. And they come from around that parish and the other parish around. So, the yard was packed and I saw the woman. But she didn't look, you know, she glimpsed me, you know, but she didn't look my direction anymore. Because I could not believe it, because she was in the man's yard and she said the people at our church are bad about our head and all kind of something. She told me, you know, in my little walk with her, and she went to seek out. And I thought that was tragic, you know. I think that was so...
2: That's bad, you know, because
0: a woman of authority, you know, she looked like she was a woman of authority. And I said, oh my God, you know. How could she...
2: You know, so even right now, Pastor Martin, a lot of people that are in church, you know, still doing those things, going to those places.
0: That is so sad. That is so sad, you know. Yeah, that's people who are willing to embrace evil, you know. Yes, when you embrace it, then you practice it. That's how it happened. If you practice it, it means that you embrace it. Yeah, because nobody has ever seen the man, you know. Nobody's ever seen him. They give him a name. You practice it. That's how it happened. If you practice it, it means that you embrace it. Yeah, because nobody has ever seen the man. You know, nobody's ever seen him. They give him a name.

0: It is, you know.
1: It's a fight, you know. So once you join that thing, you know, it's a curse to bring up on yourself.
0: Yeah, getting out of it is a problem, you know, because you can get into something, into anything.
1: You get out of it, so it's very, you know, your life, your family life.
0: Yeah.
1: You know, a lot of things, you know.
0: Yes, and wow. But that's what a thing. I want to thank Donna.
1: When you look into it now, right now, into the schools, and you know, there are a lot of these things are practicing in schools.
0: You know that. You know, I read that, right? You know, I read that where people are giving their children the ring to wear to school. You know, it's a guard ring. And the children are.
1: They join these things, you know.
0: Mm-hmm.
1: Yeah.
0: So it means that people then, right? People have shifted their beliefs then, right? And passing on something to a generation, that gives it continuity, right? It continues because a parent give her child, and our grandparent give their grandchild, and so it keeps on going. Mm-hmm. You know, the children in school wear their guard ring and go to church, people. Come on.
1: Mm-hmm.
0: You know?
1: True, man. It's sad enough. It's sad to show people that believe in Christ. And they try to give, you know, put themselves to God and believe in Christ, you know. Give God a chance in their life. They prefer to give themselves a chance into mankind, you know, into evil, you know.
0: Morning, Sister Barlar. Good morning. Good morning to Sister Barlar.
1: A lot of our children, them around. Messing up our children, them all over.
0: Yeah, man. But, you know, we thank Donna for the, you know, for talking. And she used her name because she is D. And she carried the name Lawrence. But she's no D. Lawrence, people, you know. Amazing. And yeah, we're grateful for her. You know, but moving it right along, Brother Murray, we are grateful. Folks are tuned in to us this morning. Lots of men out there are tuned in to us, and the men are the more quiet audience that we have out there. They are. Yeah. We find the most silent. Hold on, Brother Murray. We're not going to force them to call in because it's a man thing, you know. If you understand that men don't generally run to a counselor or a pastor to talk to, it has to be really, really, really bad. I've met a couple of guys in my time, right? And these were guys who were really, really, really out there, you know, doing what they do, and they come and sit down and talk to me. But that is a rare case where you find a man, right, come and talk to you. A man will come and tell you that he was a gunman, he was a robber, he was a that and that. But he will not come and sit down and talk to you about his relationship. It's a boy, the marriage is going bad, you know, and I want to fix it, or the wife is doing this and doing that. Men don't want to share that part of their lives. They'll tell you anything else. As a man, they'll tell you what is, they used to be that, they used to be so, they used to be so, and all that. But when it comes to where the rubber really hits the road, that the family is in trouble, when he comes and he said that, you know, boy, because of his carelessness, he lost his job, he lost his house and those things, you know. That's so personal and intimate part of a man's life. So he doesn't really open up and tell you what is going on in there. Right. So we understand the silence. We understand the silence, and what we have to do is to pray that the Lord will break through the silence, man. Yeah, because the Lord is able to break through it, you know. And it is going to take time too for them to kind of come around and really talk about what is going on. It's a man thing, because some of us there are men out there who grew up without their father, you know. You know, Brother Murray. Yeah, man. I didn't have a parent. Yeah. It's sad, you know. We understand it, man, that they grew up. Some of them got locked out when they were growing up. My parents never locked out.

0: Any one of us, you know, and there are guys in our community who used to sleep under the cellar and all in some. They got to get locked out. And one would not imagine the things that happen to a young boy's mind when he gets locked out and he has to sleep under the cellar. You know, it breeds a lot of anger and hatred for his mother or his father. And everybody is who come in his path because they lock him out and him out to sleep on the cellar and so on. Or he has to lock up in the toilet outdoor and sleep in there till morning and those things, you know. I know boys in my community who do that. So we there's a side of those men who, when they grow up, they carry that anger, you know. And they enter into a relationship now where they found a girl and they got married to her. She became his wife and so on, Brother Murray. And he still lock up, him still lock up, you know, him don't talk.
1: Yeah.
0: And when she want him to talk, him don't talk. That's just that's just a culture that we have seen in our growing up. And we wish that one prayer could break it, but you know, JB, the boys now, I know one prayer we pray, and we pray night and we pray day. Yeah, man, we have to go on fasting for days, 3 weeks, 40 days, we go up on fasting just to break that kind of spell, you know, that hold our men in captivity today.
1: You know, they don't know our men that are on this chain and this bondage, you know.
0: They don't know how to
1: break from over them, man. All of these dark clouds from over them to be break, man. Go on to see the light shining over them head.
0: Yeah,
1: you know?
0: But we're not giving up. We're not giving up. No, we don't give up on our men. No, no. Our men are the backbone. Like it or not, ladies, men are the backbone of the community. Why do you think the devil fight men like that? Because the men are the strength of the nation. That's true. It is true. They are the head of the house. And two people are going to text me now and say, so why don't they behave like they are head of the house, you know? But really and truly, you look at it, you know, that's why the men are under such an attack from day to day by the adversary, because it's when the men come, the whole family come.
1: Yes.
0: It's time to pray.
1: You know, a lot of the, you know, the next thing to, you know, you see women, them would have their men live with their men. And you see the men, them are going through certain things, you know. Don't speak down on the man, them trying to uplift the men, them, you know. Yeah. Find out what is going on, you know. Don't speak and talk bad and say, you know, try to call them names and all these things and try to curse the man them out. God is going to curse the man out, and that is the time that you push him away from you.
0: That is so true.
1: You push him away from you.
0: When the fathers come.
1: So this morning I was praying from I wake up out in the night at 2, and I was praying, you know, praying, interceding on behalf of our men them up on behalf of the young boys them out there.
0: Mm-hmm.
1: You know, from after 2 till about something to 5 this morning. You know, I was praying, you know, when I really look in it, I see all young men. The young boys, them, you know, they are lost. They are lost.
0: Mm-hmm.
1: You know?
0: Yeah, we don't give up. We are still trying to penetrate, you know, every corner and every little area of our communities.
1: We need them, you know.
0: Rescuing our men. I mean, giving a word of comfort, a word of cheer. You know, because you see a man does not cry so very often, you know, Brother Murray, because crying to many is a sign of weakness, which is not true. It's really not true, you know. So we want to give the men a chance and ask them, you know, go talk to them and all that. So I'm going to ask you to pray. Take a moment and pray for us, and let's trust the Lord together, right? Listen to the sound while you pray of the music, because the music will tell you when we get there, all right? So go ahead and pray, and go ahead and pray.
1: Father, Lord, thank you. Thanks again, one. time, mighty God. Send me to the Lord, to lift up the name, to honor your name this morning, Lord. As I come to unveil myself one more time before you, mighty God, Lord. On behalf of our brothers, I'm out here this morning. I give mighty God, the Father, mighty God, this morning. I say, Lord, when the men them come, mighty God, when the fathers come, mighty God, Lord, the family will come, mighty God. So this morning, mighty God, I should pray as our fathers, our husbands, mighty God, Lord, our brothers, our sisters, mighty, our brothers, our uncles, mighty God, the nephews. Mighty God, this morning, mighty God, Lord, we're praying on behalf of them this morning, mighty God, for them, mighty God, Lord, to touch them this morning, mighty God, Lord, they are out there listening this morning, mighty God, listening to the program this morning, mighty God, Lord, on the corners, mighty God, wherever they're sitting on, sitting in their cars this morning, mighty God, going to work this morning, mighty God, are you on the work site already, mighty God, hearing us speaking about the things of men, mighty God, but this morning, mighty God, I pray, God Almighty, to break all the chains from over our men this morning, mighty God. Break the yoke from around them, mighty God. Lord, from how many years now, mighty God, our men are in bondage, mighty God. So this morning, we come this morning to break that bondage from over them this morning, mighty God. Lord, those that are under this bondage, holy, mighty God. Lord, how much of our men are in prison, mighty God, how many of them is in laptop this morning, mighty God, we pray for them, mighty God, that Lord, that even this morning, mighty God, you would touch them, mighty God, speak to their heart, mighty God, Lord, let their revival break out into this jailhouse, mighty God, let their revival break out with these men, mighty God, Lord, let them find you this morning, mighty God, to sing and to praise unto you this morning, to give you all the glory, mighty God. Lord, just open the arch of their door this morning unto you, to just receive you, to accept you this morning as their Lord and Savior this morning, mighty God. Lord, and they will see the change, mighty God, in their life, mighty God, and they will see how you will move upon their life, Father, mighty God, but just to give you that chance, mighty God. I pray this morning, Father, that your men them this morning will hear us this morning and accept this presence this morning, mighty God, to accept you as their Lord and Savior this morning, mighty God, to receive you this morning, mighty God, in their vessel, mighty God, this morning, mighty God, I pray, God Almighty, Lord, yes, that you would touch them this morning, touch, mighty God, those that even on the road, on the corners this morning, mighty God, we know them sitting down and listening, mighty God, we know that they are hearing us each and every morning that we come to pray for them, mighty God, but this morning, Father, I pray, God Almighty, as they are there this morning, mighty God, I pray this morning, mighty God, and Lord, the heaven of God will touch upon them this morning, mighty God, wherever they are this morning, sitting on the road corner, sitting on the sidewalk this morning, mighty God, in the park this morning, mighty God, Lord, in their homes this morning, mighty God, I pray, Father, touch their heart this morning, mighty God.
0: Jesus.
1: Touch their heart this morning, mighty God. Lord, I pray for even those that leave their home, mighty God. Leave the home where their kids are in. Leave the homes that where their wives are in this morning. I pray, Father, that they will turn back and go back home, mighty God, to rebuild back that family, rebuild back that family this morning, mighty God, a reunion, mighty God, this morning, mighty God, that the enemy has come between, mighty God.
0: So
1: this morning, mighty God, I pray, Lord Almighty God, for even the wives and the husband them, Lord, this morning, that the enemy has break up that reunion, mighty God. I pray, God Almighty, that this morning, mighty God, that you will this morning join it back this morning, mighty God. Lord, I pray that this husband, mighty God, this morning, mighty God, will find by their home, mighty God, the fathers them to Lord, they will find by their home to go back home to their children this morning, mighty God, and also be there to build with their family, mighty God, this morning, mighty God. Because when our father or our man is not in the home this morning, mighty God, where the son is, mighty God, or the daughter is, mighty God, Lord, it always end up that the children them always go to do something wrong or find themselves into some wrong groups or gang or something, mighty God, that is not Mighty God, but when the Father is there to lead them and to show them this morning, Mighty God, we don't say the Mother don't do it in the Mighty God, but we know when the Father is there, it is more grounded, Mighty God, for them, Mighty God. So this morning, I pray, Father God, that this morning these men are hearing our voice. We are continuing to speak for these men, Mighty God, that they will accept you and hear our voice this morning, that we are crying out for them, for them to come forth to accept you this morning, Mighty God. Touch their heart this morning, Mighty God. Just knock on their door this morning, Mighty God. Lord, we know that you are a gentleman. You won't force your way in. Yeah. You will knock on their door until they open that door for you to enter, Mighty God. So this morning, Mighty God, continue to knock on these doors of the heart of these men this morning, Mighty God, as we ask you this morning, Mighty God, as we continue to intercede on behalf of them, continue to pray for them this morning. Oh, the Mighty God, we know they're hearing our voice all over the region this morning, all over the atmosphere this morning, Mighty God, all over the year we have this morning, Mighty God, Lord, near and far, Mighty God, in the Caribbean, all over this morning, Mighty God, you are hearing us this morning. So Father God, I pray this morning, you will touch this morning, touch our this morning, that they will receive you this morning, Mighty God. Turn away from what they are doing this morning, that is not of you this morning, to accept you this morning, Mighty God. In Jesus Christ, your Son's name, that died upon the Calvary cross this morning, Mighty God, for us. Hallelujah.
0: Hallelujah. Hallelujah.
1: Hallelujah. Hallelujah. Mighty God this morning. Hallelujah.
0: My God.
1: Glory be to God. Hallelujah. Mighty God. Jesus, touch our brothers this morning, Mighty God. Touch them, Mighty God. Touch them, Lord, this morning. Jesus, touch them this morning, Lord. Touch this morning. Touch this morning. Hallelujah. Amen. Glory be to God.
0: Yes.
1: Touch this morning, Lord. Reach down and touch this morning, yes, Lord. Touch the hearts of these men this morning, Lord.
0: Yes,
1: let them find their way back home, Mighty God. Let them find their way back home this morning, Mighty God. Find their way back home unto you, Mighty God. Find their rightful place and rightful position, Mighty God, to take back charge over their home, Mighty God, this morning. Jesus, just have your way, Father, over us this morning.
0: Heal them,
1: as you are here, Mighty God. Cover, Mighty God, Pastor. Mighty God, Pastor Martin, this morning, Mighty God. Cover his ministry this morning, Mighty God. Cover Brother C.J. ministry, Sister Ivy, this morning, Mighty God. Cover them this morning, Mighty God, Lord. Pastor need and Mighty God, I pray, Mighty God, this man of God, to Lord, cover him and his ministry to Mighty God, and all the ministry that connected to this ministry, Mighty God, I pray this morning, cover them this morning, Mighty God, in the name of Jesus Christ this morning. Brother Leon Nash this morning out in Jamaica, Mighty God, I pray, God Almighty, cover his ministry to Mighty God this morning, and every other ministry that connect to his ministry, Mighty God, cover them this morning under your blood this morning, while we do the work of you this morning, Mighty God, to spread your gospel, to spread your ministry this morning, Mighty God, in the name of Jesus Christ.
0: Amen.
1: Amen and amen, amen this morning.
0: I want to thank you so much. Thank you so very much, Brother Murray. Wow, thank you for a good conversation, and thank you for praying for the men, yeah, in and around, wherever they may be, under the sound of
1: voice. Mm-hmm. Who's going to be for them?
0: We trust the Lord together. All right, thank you so very much. Thank you so very much, and we say happy, happy, happy, happy Wednesday, right? Happy Wednesday. It's the last day of September.
1: Celebrated month.
0: Which month is it? You mean October?
1: Your month, last of your celebrated month.
0: Last day of September. Can you believe it?
1: Yes.
0: Oh my God. We're going to borrow a 2 or 3 days from October. How about that?
1: Going into my month now. October.
0: What date is it? You care to tell me?
1: The
0: 20th of October. All right.
1: Yeah, the 20th of October.
0: All right, we will celebrate it with you. We promise we will certainly celebrate it. We're going to tell the whole world to come on and celebrate. God and Murray, thank you so much, though. What good.
1: Thank you.
0: Alrighty, happy.
1: Blessed morning.
0: Mm-hmm.
1: Blessed morning again, Donna Radio.

Such a beautiful morning. Welcoming you and welcoming you this morning as we take time to walk on this Wednesday morning to all the men, all the man them out there. We say good morning to all the kindness you've shown. Good morning, brother Errol Montego Bay. Good morning. My brother Evlet, good morning.

That is the powerful voice of Richie Stevens on this Wednesday morning, going out for all our brothers out there, all the men under the sound and the reach of my voice this morning. It is just for all of Uno. Yeah, the Lord reaches out, my friend, and yes, He touches and He heals and He strengthens. We pray for your healing this morning. We pray for your strength this morning. All of the Mandem morning time to Uno. Yeah, man, we are believers and we are raising up a generation. Sons, sons, a generation of sons that with determinations we are changing, transforming our communities, and wherever this broadcast reaches, yeah, we are certainly, ladies and gentlemen, amen, carrying this word of transformation to all of them. Good morning. We're making our way up to the top of the hour, and I'm Pastor Owen Z. Martin, pastor of Life Worship Center, Church of God of Prophecy, Bronx, New York, saying a pleasant morning, guys, to everyone out there on the roadways, the walkway. If you are at work this morning and you are listening, say pleasant good morning to you and to your family. And we are hoping that you will have a good and a wonderful day today. All right. Hang with me. I'm certain definitely coming right back at you after the news. We shall continue our walk and continue our talk, right? And to strengthen lives, to bless our community. That's what it's about. We are builders. Yeah, man. We build lives. We pick up the fallen. We pick up the broken, and we help those who are wounded and bleeding, my friends, and take them to a place at a place of rest and peace. Not true. Morning time to Uno. Hang along with me. It is going to get better as the morning breaks all around about us, right? Yeah. Don't worry about a thing, you know. Every little thing is going to be all right. So I want you to walk along with me. Coming right back after the newscast. All right, so hang with me, Pastor Owen Z. Ladies and

0: sound sweeter on Friday, October 30th, 2026, when Services for the People in Need, along with Sherry Scott, present the first annual Gospel Dinner Gala. Well, again, Friday the 30th, 2026, featuring Jabez, also Golda McFarlane, music by Glamour Wayne himself, starting 8 p.m. to 1 a.m. Where to keep you? The Compound Hall, 190 Linden Boulevard, St. Albans, New York. 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And look here, just to impress, because there'll be a grand prize. Of course, grand raffle and whole heap of ticket and something. But prize for the best dressed male and female. 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You think I lie, me, I tell. 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Again, 718-6-
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4: 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That's a Jerry. And then if you want to tailoring alteration or posteriness, you know, call Rolly. Yes, 646-538-2734. When we say Razor Express, then bad, then turn up. Your head are going to look decent, then gone.
6: He was charged with both offenses on Monday. For 4 days after he was detained by the police. He is to face the court on Thursday. Police said that on September 8, the schoolgirl exited a taxi at the entrance of Mineral Heights housing scheme while on her way to school when a man approached her and persuaded her to get into his vehicle. Police said the child was abducted and taken to a neighboring community where she was sexually assaulted in a heavily vegetated area before being released in the vicinity of her school by the abductor. A report was made to the primary school staff and the child was taken to hospital. The police were subsequently informed of the incident. A race against time is underway to give 3-year-old Ayana Wilson a chance at a better future, with a St. Andrew charity appealing to Jamaicans at home and abroad to help raise $3 million to facilitate her overseas medical treatment. Ayana, who lives with her family in Majestic Garden, St. Andrew, needs life-changing surgery that doctors say must be performed within a critical time frame to prevent permanent damage or deformity. The child was born with a shoulder injury. Founder of the crisis support charity, Stephen Joseph, is leading the appeal to raise the funds to cover Ayana's airfare, accommodation, transportation, and other expenses associated with her treatment in the United States. The surgery is scheduled for November 9, but Ayana must travel to the United States ahead of the procedure for additional test and observation in November. International news. The Supreme Court on Tuesday let President Donald Trump's administration continue swiftly deporting people to countries other than their own for now, while the justices consider whether the policy is legal. The apparent 6-3 order temporarily lifts lower court requirements for migrants to get a chance to object before being sent to countries to which they have no ties. The Supreme Court will hear arguments in December. Justices Sonia Sotomayor, Elena Kagan, and Ketanji Brown Jackson would have kept the lower court order in place. That was local and international news on GGFM. It's now time for sports.

0: In sports this morning, former champions Monroe College and Ferncourt High booked their spots in the second round of the Issa da Costa Cup football competition after wins over the Carteret College and Discovery Bay High respectively on Monday. Monroe College confirmed their place in the second round from Zone D after beating the Carteret College 3-0 at home on Monday. Isaiah Fraser scored twice and Kajay Williams secured the other goal as Monroe College cruised to a 6th straight win and improved to 18 points. The West Indies will be without all-rounder Justip Greaves on Wednesday's second one-day international against India. This will be at the Barsapara Cricket Stadium in Guwahati, India, after he was ruled out for a calf injury. According to Cricket West Indies, Greaves sustained the injury during his innings in the opening match of the series, in which he struck his maiden ODI century. The team management did not name a replacement ahead of the second match. That's the complete news package on GGFM. I am Cindy Martin. Thanks for staying tuned. The next newscast will be at 12 midday.
1: Radio. Hey, this is Essia from London. I just wanted to say big up to Pastor Martin. I pray that God gives him long life, good health. He's an amazing person. Much love from London.
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1: 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You can't afford to miss this international link-up program, New York and Jamaica to the world. It's By My Spirit. And to miss...

According to his riches and glory, by Christ Jesus, he will supply all my needs. Good morning. Welcome back, Pastor Owen Z. Martin. Good morning, Sister Denden and the entire concourse crew. Morning, morning, morning, morning.

Good morning, Lady Bakes. Good morning. It's been a long, long, long time. Pleasant good morning to you, Lady Bakes. Sister JMP.

as a Peterson lady. Her father is a son of a Peters, the son of a Peters. So he got the name Peterson.

Sister Mavis, good morning. Sister Keon, good morning. Sister Paulette. That's the Concourse crew right there with the adopted one. Morning.

19 minutes after 8 o'clock here in Bronx, New York. Good morning. It's beautiful. It is a good day, ladies and gentlemen, and I am rejoicing. So excited about the goodness of the Lord in the land of the living. I am celebrating, right? Yeah, knowing God supplies. He does. Yes, he does. All of us are recipients of God's blessings where he supplied. And so we pause to say thank you, right, for what he has done. Good morning, Sister Sonia. Love, morning time to you. Morning going out to the elegant Lady Needham. Say good morning to you, Lady Needham. Hope work is going on good. I think I glimpsed Pastor Needham, Elder Needham, someday, you know. Where was it? Wasn't yesterday. It maybe been the day before. Or the day before. The day before would have been, what, Sunday? So it wasn't Sunday. It was Monday, I suppose. Or Tuesday, I suppose. Yeah, that I met him. And not met him, I glimpsed him on the roadside, but he lived right there, so it wasn't straying. He was at his house outside. Good morning to you, Elder Needham. A pleasant morning to you, sir, and I hope that your morning is bright and beautiful. How was the weekend, though, Elder Needham? I know there was something going on over at church, and I know it was a rainy nor'easter weekend. I'm not sure that everything went well. You gotta let me know, right? Let me know what went on. But I sure hope that the blessings flowed and things worked out very well for you. And we are here championing the cause for you, my brother. God bless you so very much. So, ladies and gentlemen, here we go in Jamaica. Another cab driver, operating, residing in Canaanites, Clarendon. All the people that know Canaanites, yeah, good morning to Uno. Canaanites, it's right out there, so near to Mineral Heights, right? On the other side, is it the other side? Yeah, like right across from Mineralites out there. So it's Canaanite. Another cab driver arrested and charged. He faced charges of rape and abduction following the incident involving a 10-year-old. Wow, I don't know. Somebody needs to help me this morning, you know, because he must be crazy. He must have been crazy. There's no getaway from it, you know. Brothers and sisters, we continue to pray for our children, you know, because here's another 10-year-old whose mind and is messed up. It's going to be a long journey of coming back, right? Getting back to a normal way of living. And it's no easy get over for this 10-year-old. So we want to pray for her. But that man needs to go to jail. You know how I feel about men who does all those things. Need to just go to jail. No long trial. If she identified him, I just believe that he need to go and he need to spend a long time. I cannot be a juror. I don't know. I wonder how Queen Bee, Dr. Ivy, made it out with the juror thing. Queen Bee, give me an update, because I don't know, brothers and sisters. I couldn't be in there with something like this, you know, raping a child or rape, a matter of fact. Should be gone and locked away for a long time. So, brothers and sisters, the whole moral of this is that we pray for our children, right? And continue to cover them and protect them. And know where your children are, parents. It's important. You know about them there. So that you keep in touch, man. What went wrong, though? Wow. Alrighty. So my phone line's open. You can call me. It's Wednesday morning. That's where my help comes from. Good morning, MJ. And to Manisi Shanisi.

0: Good morning, One Donna Radio. You got an update on this Jura thing, huh?
1: No, man, she did it.
0: She did it?
1: So yeah, and she retired.
0: Early retirement, is it? An early retirement from the Jura thing?
1: I think that's the age.
0: That's
1: No, she retired from her job.
0: Ah, what you talking about? Yeah. Are we going to have a retirement party?
1: Yeah.
0: Going to be a real party. I need to be there. Oh, my God. We're going to raise some funds and we're going to buy our rocking chair. How about that?
1: No, sir.
0: No?
1: No, she will not take that.
0: Why not? The rocking
1: chair.
0: She'll
1: take one assock. Because she can't get up quick off her assock.
0: A rocking chair, Donna. Yeah. I don't care what you say, a rocking chair. We shall have a donation, ladies and gentlemen, for a rocking chair. That's what I say. I recommend a rocking chair. That's good. Final. That's the agreement. Nothing else but a rocking chair. Queen Bee, doctor. Well, but that's kind of early, though. What kind of early retirement that? Oh, my God. That sounds so early to me. But I think, you know.
1: Not early.
0: No?
1: I think that's the age. No.
0: Yeah?
1: You just 1 year, well, an hour in or two.
0: So that means I should have retired already then?
1: Long term.
0: I should
1: have. We should retire too.
0: Donna, I don't know. You couldn't be my boss, you know, Donna, because you would have, if I don't retire, you would have fired me, you know, say, go on, time to.
1: No. But, you know, Pastor Martin, I listen to you, you know. And I think if you was a policeman, the world would be a better place.
0: No, some people would think that. I am mean. No. I would have a name like those big guys, you know, Big Ahu and all them other people there. The one who is ADAM and all that, and something. Yeah, people don't call me all that name because I tell you, there'll be no zero tolerance. I'm telling you, them no escape for anybody who touches a child.
1: This is one thing that I heard you went ahead to do, like extra mile, and I wish you had accomplished it, which I am so agree with you. Is with that person with the cash shop.
0: He wanted the cash
1: shop. Because, yes.
0: Somebody want to join our conversation, Dan. Let's see who want to join. Because maybe somebody have a different view. Hold on. Don't go nowhere, you know. Good morning, good morning, good morning.
2: Good morning, Bishop Martin. How are you doing? Good morning, Donna Radio. Good morning, Radio Land. Bishop Martin. Bishop. Oh, my God. You know something? I could have stayed my life on it. I would have told anybody Bishop Martin really loved the doctor. But I prove it today that you don't.
0: I gotta go back home. You know what I'm saying? No, sir. So tell me how you do.
2: Bishop. A rocking chair, really?
0: I'm picturing you and Brother CJ sitting out there on the veranda.
2: Lady Martin, where are you?
0: And he's reaching his hand out across to you, you know, and say, you know, dear Ivy, look at us now. Oh, my God. So you're retiring for true?
2: What did you say, Bishop?
0: You're retiring for real?
1: Yeah, I'm retiring next year, God willing.
0: Oh, my God.
1: Yeah,
0: why
1: I'm
0: so?
1: Packing this thing in.
0: Yeah. Oh, my God. But, you know, I think you know. And if you know, then nobody is need to know, right? Why you are taking this retirement. Because for me, you look like you got like 10, 12, 15 more years, you know, that you could just go.
1: You see, know me as the addict again. Me think you love me, but know me as you love me. No way.
0: No, sir. I cannot believe that. So what you plan to do? So let me hear. Because, you know, you have to just tell Donna one time, you know. And then,
1: I know. And then 10-10 win here.
0: I mean, CNN hear it, and all the news medias around the world hear it, right?
1: Everybody.
0: Donna, it's like the bird in the bed chamber. You know, the bird in the bed chamber. You can't say it. If you say it, the world takes note of it, like, right off the bat, because she's going to say it, you know. Anything you don't want anybody to know, do not tell Donna.
1: You know, I'm tuning in. I'm coming in from work, and I'm tuning in, and I'm listening, and I'm enjoying the program. And I heard when Donna, called in, you know, I got distracted for a second. Then I heard something about retirement. And I said, oh, no, she did not.
0: Oh, my God. So everybody heard it first here, right? You heard it here first about the retirement. And I'm sure we're going to get the dates and all them something there, because it's going to be a big one, you know. I still say I am going to get you the rocking chair. One for you and one for Brother CJ. Two rocking chairs. What color you want? What color rocking chair you want? A pink?
1: What color we want?
0: Mm-hmm.
1: Oh man, a rocking chair.
0: Yes. What color you want? You want a pink rocking chair?
1: No, I don't like pink.
0: You want a blue rocking chair?
1: No.
0: So we're going to let you just tell us what kind of rocking chair you need.
1: It's already custom made.
0: Yes, man. Yes, man. It's going to be custom made.
3: A natural color, bitch.
0: No,
1: that rocking chair is swing from the ceiling.
0: And is it?
3: My God.
0: No.
1: It's supposed to be one of them chairs that we done our top about tonight's ceiling.
0: Well, you know, she loves to start a fire and then she run, you know. That's what she does. She start the fire and she gone to take care of her rent, because she's going to have to design the chair and put some ropes on it so that, you know, the pulley so that you just touch a button and it whoop to the roof and come back down, something like that.
1: Yep. For real.
0: Oh, my God. And put some ropes on it so that, you know, the pulley so that you just touch a button and it whoop to the roof and come back down, something like that.
1: Yep. For real.
0: Oh, my God.

0: built and come back, and then by the time you get back, you'll be able to get things off the ground running. You'll put them in place, you know, because while sailing, it's the best time to sit down and think and write that here's what I am going to do, and this is how I'm going to get it done, and so on, right? That's how I plan to do my retirement when it comes, you know. So I'll sit down on a cruise on the deck of the ship and sit down and write how the plan, put the plans together for the rest, the next phase of life. That's what I plan to do. So I think, you know, out there on the ocean, sail, man. Go sailing. Go sailing, you know.
1: I don't like the sea like that.
0: Oh, no. Listen to that. No, you're...
1: yeah. I don't... Bishop, you know that when my dad took me, right, when we all left England and went to Jamaica. Mm-hmm. You know, it was on a boat.
0: It was on a ship. You came back on a ship? No! How old were you?
1: I was 7.
0: Oh, poor 7-year-old girl.
1: And my sister is 2 years older than me. So my sister was 9, and my brother is 2 years younger, so he was 5. And we all, and my mother, my dad took us on a ship. Can you believe it?
0: You was born in England, and you went back to Jamaica on a ship?
1: On a ship, yes.
0: How long were you...
1: Bishop, how cheap could you get?
0: How long were you out there for?
1: Almost 2 weeks.
0: No, that is not right.
1: Yes. And my sister, she got seasick, and we all were sick, my dad told us.
0: That's cruel, though. That's really cruel. Where's your dad? Where's your dad? Is he anywhere around?
1: God rest his soul, he passed away in 95.
0: And would I call him up?
1: 95, 96, yes.
0: Would I call him up and ask him why did he put his...
1: That money was cheap.
0: No, but maybe that was the cheapest way of transportation for the children. It's just that it included trauma, you know, the trauma of being on the sea. For like 2 weeks you're sailing?
1: Two weeks.
0: How come you didn't...
1: 2 weeks per water.
0: So...
1: So, because of that, I hate, believe me, I mean, we used to have boat rides, but it's just a circle line. I cannot go out on a cruise or none of that. No, I get traumatized.
0: This is unbelievable. Two things could have happened. One, you would suffer from the trauma of sailing, or two, you could become a sailor yourself. You could have started your own sailing company. Believe you me.
1: That's
0: two things that could have happened. You could have been a millionaireess right now with a big shipping company, because at 7 years old, who is on a boat at 7 years old?
1: Yes,
0: going into
1: seven.
0: An unknown place, a place where you don't know about. After 2 weeks underwater, you're going to Jamaica, sailing at 7 years old, 2 weeks, and you're gone up the country where you don't know nobody.
1: Nothing.
0: And
1: you know what make you worse? Traumatized than Jamaica. Jamaica gonna make me walk barefoot.
0: No.
1: I nearly dead. My foot had blisters, Bishop.
0: I couldn't imagine. Oh my God.
1: I'm bawling. You're not crying out. I'm bawling.
0: I really feel it for you. Yeah, man, I really feel it for you. That should never, ever, ever be the case where you... No, sir. I cannot imagine. 7 years old and you're...
1: Yeah. I will make it even worse. I traumatized. They gonna make me use pink tiling.
0: This is why I think even more now that you need to go sailing again to break it. You have to go there and sail again to break that kind of trauma, you know.
1: Really,
0: you have to go and face it. Because if you don't face it, you know, then everyone... Yeah.

0: a while, it comes flashing back to your mind, and you're going to live, you know, as long as you live with this 7-year-old trauma on
1: trauma.
0: The ocean. Jesus, not fear.
1: And I'm always encouraging people, the things that you fear the most, you have to face it one day. I think I need to take that for myself.
0: Yes, you should sail back to England. Sail back to England.
1: Oh, that's too long.
0: You should go back to Jamaica and catch a boat from Jamaica and sail straight back to England nonstop. Believe you
1: Whoa.
0: Me. You would get quicker there, though. You know, it wouldn't be not 2 weeks out there. No, it wouldn't be not 2 weeks. So imagine you get there quicker, you know. But the whole idea of breaking that traumatic situation. Long weeks you're out there water. Did you get a lot of food out there? You can't even remember.
1: I don't even remember. Maybe let me stop me.
0: No. So you need to sail back, right? And
1: yeah.
0: Sail back, man. Sail back. Take my word on it. Sail to England.
1: I don't know about that
0: retrace,
1: one.
0: Retrace your steps. It's the only way of breaking this thing.
1: What
0: community? What community did you end up at in Jamaica?
1: A place called Barry in St. Catherine.
0: That's a country. That's a deep
1: real country.
0: Yeah.
1: Believe me, real. When I went and I saw those little board houses,
0: Jesus.
1: I said, Lord, help me.
0: I am sure that Sister Pastor Paulette don't know Barry, and Virgilie don't know Barry, and all those St. Catherine people, because it's country out there, so you're right.
1: Country.
0: Yeah.
1: Real country. When bus drop you out of the main street, you have to walk in.
0: And you survived it, though. You survived it.
1: I survived it.
0: Oh,
1: yeah, geez. I survived it. I survived it, Bishop.
0: So let me ask you another question.
1: Mm-hmm. At first, believe me, my father wicked, and me used to hungry. But you know something? I am so happy.
0: Mm-hmm.
1: When I'm an adult teenager, and I realize, I say, I thank him for the experience.
0: Yes.
1: Because it made me into the person that I am, and it made me to know what hard life was. Because can you imagine, growing up in England, I didn't know what hard life was.
0: Right.
1: And you know, to experience it. So at first, as I said, it was really a bad experience for me. But when I became an adult, mm-hmm. I forgave him. And I gave God thanks for, you know, my journey through life, my experience, for the person that I am now. You know, them even as well, they walk me and they make me wash clothes at the age of eight.
0: That sound like Cinderella, I tell you.
1: And they make me carry water for my head with cutter.
0: Oh no. But you know, you have a book inside of you, though. You know, I don't know what you read, man. You know, from England to Jamaica, you should write a book like that. You know, and then when you update it, you say and then come into America. You should write a book like that.
1: Right.
0: Yeah, man. That journey from England to Jamaica is a whole book all by itself, you know.
1: Wow.
0: So when you are retracing the steps back there sailing on the boat, that's when you should write it. I'm going back, ladies and gentlemen. I'm going back. Yes, I'm
1: to
0: going
1: face my trauma.
0: Ah, listen to what that's the title, you know. I'm going back to face my trauma. That's a bestseller.
1: And I know Bishop would be the first one to buy.
0: I will interview you. I'm telling you, interview you. I'm sure I'll interview you and make sure that all those big TV stations and them people just interview you, because that's a book. You know, I'm going back to face my trauma. And you're gonna have the picture of a little girl on it. You know, at 7 years old. Jesus, you know. Did you have on a little bonnet over your head or what? Do you remember?
1: Me here platina too. Why when I look at my baby, my young teenage, my young age picture, mm-hmm. I say, oh my God, I really did not suffer.
0: Did you have on a white shoes, you on white shoes, and a little bag over your shoulder? I'm seeing you. I'm just looking at you. Yeah.
1: With a little white shoes and a bag over my shoulder.
0: Yeah. and that little hat on your head with two ribbons plaited down the back. No, that's a book. That's a book right there. That's a real book right there. So, how was your first day at school, though, in Jamaica?
1: My first day at school was not good, because I told you my grandfather let me walk barefoot.
0: Oh, that's that man need to be.
1: And they're hot.
0: We pray for
1: what
0: him.
1: What they call him? Did I pray for him? I hated him.
0: No, we're going to pray for him.
1: You know what he said to me? Mm-hmm. You know what he said to me? Because my dad had left my three, myself and my other two siblings and my mom, and he went back to England. So he left us with our grandfather. So when my grandfather had to take us, you know, send us to school now, so we all of us, my sister, my brother, well, we are crying. Mm-hmm. So you know what he said? If you know daddy, if we have him played and giant, should I never care to come out Jamaica? Can you believe it?
0: Jesus. That's like rubbing some salt, aren't you? In the wound. Oh, Jesus.
1: And then he had this lady that he lived with. Mm-hmm. At that time, we call him common law wife.
0: Yes, yes, yes.
1: She didn't like us. She hated us.
0: Oh, Lord.
1: But you know something, Bishop? Mm-hmm. Oh, now that I look back, when I really come to reality, I should say. Mm-hmm. And I look back, I said to myself, you know, I didn't blame her. Because can you imagine, they live in a little one room, right? Mm-hmm. I bought out one room. Mm-hmm. And your common law husband, son, bring three little kids and leave on you.
0: Wow.
1: Nah.
0: Mm-mm, not
1: you. As I said, I grew up resenting them, but when I look back, I said, I don't blame her.
0: Mm-hmm. Yeah, it must have been hard for her too. Yeah.
1: Of course it was hard for her.
0: Poor lady.
1: She had a son, four people in a one house, plus she and my grandfather.
0: Mm-hmm. So one last question for you. Did you remember how and when you lost the twang?
1: No, I don't, you know. I don't remember when I lost it. But you know something, being there, even at a teenager age, you know, people would even when I went to school, because, do you know that at the age of 14, I couldn't read?
0: You could not read?
1: Nope.
0: Oh, my God. That's the trauma, though. That's the trauma. Yeah. The journey, you see? But look at you now. That's what you need to. One chapter need to say, "Look at me now." You know.
1: Oh yeah, my man. God! It was a journey for us.
0: Wow.
1: What the students and the teachers in school, when I do go to school, would say, "Are you from England? Because you have that accent."
0: The accent,
1: but
0: right?
1: I couldn't hear it.
0: No.
1: But apparently they heard it, yeah.
0: Of course. No. Any little child from England, you know, visits, then those children are treated very special, you know. Very, very special. Because them have a little twang, you know. And other children would gather around them and make them feel.
1: Talk English, yeah. No? Yeah, they would say that. Talk England.
0: Yes.
1: Like, what are you guys talking about? Talk England.
0: You got books. You got a lot of books, and you should write them, you know. And please remember how you lost the twang, because that chapter would be fascinating, you know.
1: Wow.
0: When I must be when some little boy want to fight you, and you just lose the twang, right? Oh my God, I'm so thankful, you know, that Donna started this little story.
1: and I started it. I'm telling you.
0: Retirement, right? Because I really didn't know that it was at 7 years old you were shipped back. You were not shipped back because you were never there before. You were shipped
1: I was shipped out to Jamaica.
0: You know, I think you have a lot of stories you could tell children. You could talk to children now, you know. So when you retire, make sure so that's one of the projects where you could meet kids at tender age, 7 years old and up, who are going through traumatic situation things, you know. It doesn't have to be a ship back from somewhere, but something happened in their life that caused them to stumble, make them can't read and having difficulty in managing themselves, you know. And then here you are at this time being able to sit with them and counsel them. Saving lives is what that's called, because, you know, a child life is so very, very, very important. And we don't want them to be at 14 and 15 and then in a time like this, they don't know how to read. Can you imagine if it was like now? You have something that you could do to change the world of so, so many children, right?
1: So, and the other thing that I'm a person with patience. So, you know, as I said, I'm a very keen listener. I love to hear stories or love to hear life journeys or life experience. Mm-hmm. And, you know, give them to the best of my knowledge, my encouragement and my opinion. And, you know, I just love to. I think that's part of my, what would you say now? To encourage people.
0: Yes, of course, you know, and it's birth in you because of what you have gone through, right? So something triggered what you went through and has brought good results, right? So that as you go forward, you use the same things that could have destroyed you. You turn it around, you know, and bring some positive things. You brought light to what could have destroyed you, and here you are today. You know, the rocking chair is the answer. I tell you, the rocking chair. Make sure we're gonna raise some funds, ladies and gentlemen, and we're going to get Queen Bee, Dr. Ivy, a rocking chair for that retirement party.
1: Okay, Bishop.
0: What good.
1: I love you and Lady Martin, Minister Parliament, Radio Land.
0: Thank you so much. Bless you. What good, we say.
1: Okay, big up to Ozzy, Brother CJ.
0: Yes, sir. Ladies and gentlemen, keep it locked because she comes up next right here inside of the morning radio. It's going to get better and brighter, believe you me.

Morning going out to Sister Virgilie. Good morning. Sister Shereen Robinson, good morning. Good morning, Sister Jenny. Bless. You are blessed. You are blessed.

0: sister virtually knows where Barry is. Yeah. One day Sister Paulette know where Barry is though.
1: And I'm confident and sure I know my God will provide.
0: Walking past the house where they shipped Queen Bee, Dr. Ivy too. Can you imagine? You don't even know that she walked there, but you know, you walk past the house. Wow, I'm having a good morning, right? And I hope you are too. My brother Gudas, good morning. Good morning to you and the family, sir. So sorry I missed your calling. I gotta call you today. I really, we should call you today. My brother Gudas.

0: Running over to the phone lines so quick. Good morning.
1: Learn Pastor Marty.
0: Good morning. Morning, Sister Verona. Oh,
1: yeah.
0: Sister Verona, you okay?
1: Yeah, I'm okay.
0: Yeah.
1: Mm-hmm. I was listening to those people talking about back in the days.
0: Back in the days, know? That's right. Where are you from, though? Which of the country part?
1: I'm from, remember I told you, from Manchester.
0: Oh, I cannot say Manchester is a country because my wife is listening, so I cannot say it's a real deep country. All I know is that red dirt up there, that's it. Where are you from, red dirt up there?
1: Not so really red dirt, no.
0: No? What kind of dirt up there? What kind?
1: Like,
0: what they plant up there?
1: It's dirt, but not really, really red.
0: I know it's dirt. It's not really, really red. It's kind of red, though.
1: Yes, yes.
0: Okay. What they plant up there? What kind of food thing they plant up there?
1: They plant like all type of food, fruit tree and all type of thing they plant.
0: Oh, yeah. Yam and banana, scallion and
1: yam,
0: onion.
1: Yam, banana, all of everything, they plant it.
0: What's the name of the place again? Tell me.
1: Where I come from,
0: it's
1: Endeavor.
0: Oh, yes, Endeavor. Endeavoring to keep the unity of the spirit in the bond of peace. Yes. That's what the scripture said, you know. People are over there, they endeavor to do right. How did it get its name? Yes. I don't know.
1: I don't even know how the name comes.
0: You know, you should research it, you know. You should research it and then come
1: back. That's true.
0: And tell me, because I have an interest in places, you know, like, how did it get its name? If you ask me how Savannah get its name, that's where I'm from. Savannah District is P.O. Clarendon, Jamaica. If you ask me how it got its name, it was a grassy place, booty of grass, you know, Savannah grass.
1: Yes.
0: And when we were young, we go and we feed goats them down there. People take them cows and so on. And, you know, sometimes they just leave the goats and let them run through the grass field all day long. And then sometimes they find their way back home. Yeah.
1: Okay.
0: Yeah, man. But it's not so country like where you hope so.
1: Yes.
0: Yeah. Call me tomorrow. Let's talk about what you do, all right?
1: Yeah, I will. Okay.
0: Thank you so very much, and God bless you.
1: Happy Wednesday.
0: Happy Wednesday to you. Happy Wednesday.
1: Okay.
0: All right. Walk good, and say hello to your daughter.
1: Yes. God has given.
0: Gotta go. Razor Express, good morning. Good morning, Sister Precious. What a wonderful place. That's where Sister Precious is, you know, at Razor Express too. My heart started singing. So what a glow. Can't imagine that I know Sister Precious from many, many, many, many years now, and to know that she's at Razor Express where Rolly and Cherry is gone. We're gone. My brother CJ comes up next. Queen Bee, Dr. Ivy. Ladies and gentlemen, keep it locked right here.

0: Summer sounds sweeter on Friday, October 30th, 2026, when services for the people in need, along with Sherry Scott, present the first annual Gospel Dinner Gala. 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You think I lie, me, I tell. 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Again, 718-6.
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0: I tell you, man, I tell you, are you happy? Are you happy in Jesus? Are you happy in the Lord? Praise be to God. I just want to give God praise today for today, man. I just want to give him thanks for giving me the privilege and the opportunity. Oh, God, that I can see another day, because this is the day that the Lord has made. And I'm going to rejoice and I'm going to be glad in it. Yes, man, for God has truly, truly been good to me. And not only myself alone, he's been good to each and every single one of us. So let us give God praise, because God is truly, truly an amazing God. And I just want to bless into Bishop Martin. Yes, man, Bishop Martin, to God we praise. To God we praise. Bishop Martin is going to be getting me a rocking chair. I'm telling you, man, but God is good. Lady Martin, Minister Paulette, praise be to God. And to each and everyone, praise God, all the CJ Gospel, our family, the silent listeners, the vocal listeners, all our connecting partners, man, to God we praise. God has truly, truly been good to each and every one of us. Praise be to God. And I didn't realize that today was the ending of September, and today's our day of fasting. Yes, man, didn't realize, man, yesterday, so I would really announce it. So for those who want to be on board, praise be to God, we welcome you. Yesterday is our monthly fasting for the ministry and for each and everyone that are going through. Yeah, man, the CJ Gospel, our monthly fasting. Yeah, man, today, because there's so many things that we need to pray about. Pray about the leaders, you know, our youths, marriages, praise be to God, those that are in business, those that are going through financial, you know, situation, those that are sick, immigration problems, those that are going through mental health issues, those that are depressed and stressed out, and all kind of things we need to pray about, man. Praise be to God. Pray about our government. Praise be to God. Those, the leaders of the church. Praise be to God. And us, the unsaved, the backsliders. I'm telling you, sir. Let me play back this song one more time and I'll be back.
1: Are you happy in the CJ Gospel Hour? Hi, this is Lloyd Williams. 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

0: us in this life have a conscience, and it will tell you if you are bound or if you are free.
1: Thank you, Lord.
0: But we need to realize, you know, all of us in this life have a conscience, and it will tell you if you are bound or

I tell her, it's our conscience that's gonna set us free. I tell her, man. Yes, man, but God is good all the time, and all the time God is a good God. Yes, man, as I was saying, I just want to bless up to Bishop Martin again. For some reason, I had a little cough here, but God is good. God is good. I tell her, man. So I want to bless up to Bishop Martin. Yes, man, and also Lady Martin and Minister Paulette. And also my CJ Gospel, our family movement. Yes, man, family. Yes, man, for each and everyone that's in the chat room. I see my short sister, Sister Jean, is in the chat room, and the comrade. Yes, man, we also have Brother Goody and Sister Goody that is also in the chat room. Sister Shireen Robinson. I guess those are the two that I see so far. Yeah, man, those are the two that I see so far. Praise God. And to all the silent listeners, those that are behind the scene, yes, man, blessing, blessing, blessing, blessing. Yes, man, just put up the Facebook so I'll see who's on Facebook. And I also just want to remind everyone, today is our monthly fasting for the month of September. Yes, man, I didn't even realize that today was the last of September. Yes, man, so we're giving God thanks. Yes, man, for those who can, you know, be on the fasting with us, really appreciate it. Praise be to God. I should have notified you yesterday, but I did not even realize that it was the ending of the month. It was just an oversight. But to God we praise, Minister. Yes, man, to God we praise. Sister Bala, good to see you on. Good to see you. Praise be to God. Yes, man, and to each and everyone that is locked in at this time, to God we praise. To God we praise. Yes, man, I'm telling you, man. So, praise God. We're going to do our opening prayer, and then we're going to get into our fasting program. Yes, man. Do have some prayer points, you know, as we all need. There's so many things that we need to pray about, and we can't give up. You know, we cannot give up. We have to just continue to pray. Praise be to God. Just continue to pray until we see results. Amen. Praise be, because God is still working behind the scene. Yes, man. God is still working behind the scene. So let us give God praise. Yes, man. Because, yes, man, God is still good all the time. And all the time, God is a good God. To God we praise. To God we praise. And I just want to say to all the silent listeners, for some reason I was doing something and I bit my tongue. I'm telling you, man. Not my tongue, I mean my lip. So my lip kind of swell. So I have to pray for my lip too. I'm telling you, man. I'm telling you. God is good all the time. And all the time, God is a good God. Yes, He is. Yes, He is.

tell him and I tell you, hold us, Lord, in your arms and never, never let us go. Praise be to God today. Just give God praise because God, he is worthy. He is worthy to be praised. Yeah, man, as I said, today is our day of fasting, Sister Michelle Stewart. We welcome you. We welcome Nigel and also Monique. Praise God, Nakapoda, Brooklyn. And to each and everyone that is locked in at this time, we welcome you. To God be the glory. To God be the glory. Great, great things he has done and great things he is still doing out and about. To God we praise. Yes, man, I'm telling you, man, God is good. I'm telling you, Sister Michelle, yeah, man, wherever you go, just take it with you, man. Just take it with you, my sister. To God we praise. So let us pray. Let us pray. Pray. Oh, let me turn on this. Praise God. To God we praise, because God has truly, truly been good to each and every one of us. So let us pray. Heavenly Father, I just want to thank you this morning. I bless your name this morning. I honor you. I praise you, dear God. Hallelujah for this day, because this is the day that you have made and we're going to rejoice and we are going to be glad in it. Oh God, create in me a clean heart and renew a right spirit within me, oh God. And Father God, as I approach your throne of grace and mercy today, I pray that you will search me, oh God. Hallelujah. As I enter into this day of fasting, dear God, remove all sin, all wicked nature, everything, Father God, that is within me that is not of you. Heavenly Father, I welcome your presence, O God, over the earways today. As we open this broadcast, O God, hallelujah, Father God, to a day of fasting and prayer, O God, I pray that you will remove all distraction, O God, hallelujah, as we turn our heart and our voice to you, dear God. Strengthen every listener, O God, hallelujah, as they make the sacrifice, O God, to, oh, hallelujah, Father God, to disarm their body from nourishment, O God. And as we seek your face, O God, let this station, O God, hallelujah, be a contact, O God, in the mighty name of Jesus, of your grace and your hope and your power, O God, that we can break every chain, O God, through you, Father God. Bring healing, O God. Renew, O God, everybody's spirit, O God, as we fast together as a family, Father God. I pray that chain will be broken, people will be healed, hallelujah, from whatever has afflicted them, oh Father God. There's so many people that are out there. I pray, oh God, that every prayer point will be met today in the mighty name of Jesus, Heavenly Father. I thank you, dear God, hallelujah, for this opportunity, dear God, that we can do this fasting, oh God, for a worldwide fasting, dear God, for because there's trouble all over the world, Father God, and we need to hear from you today in the mighty name of Jesus. So, Father God, I just want to thank you for this opportunity, Father God, through technology that we can spread, oh God, this fasting in the mighty name of Jesus. Oh God, when we are weak, you will give us strength, oh God. So we need your strength today, Father God. Hallelujah. As we deprive our body from food, in the mighty name of Jesus, I pray, oh God, that every prayer point that go up, Father God, will touch heaven. And we will wait upon you and be of good courage, dear God, as you answer every prayer point. Father God, I thank you for every listener. I thank you for every caller. Everyone that's going to be participating in this fasting, I thank you for them in the mighty name of Jesus. Continue to bless, oh God, this day. Bless what even the songs that I play and whatever I come from my mouth, oh God, it will be of you. I just want to thank you and praise you in Jesus' holy and precious name. We pray, amen, amen, and amen. To God be the glory. Great things he has done. Great things he is still doing. Praise God. Human, as you know, today is our day of fasting. And we welcome the presence of God over the airways today. Yes, man, because, you know, we're going to open our hearts. Praise be to God. Hallelujah. Yes, man, we're going to open our hearts and just turn our hearts to God that, you know, as we pray, Father, you know, heaven, we touch heaven. Praise be to God. Hallelujah. And for those, including myself, who have deprived ourselves from nourishment, you know, to just seek the face of God.
Praise be to God. Hallelujah. So we're just going to ask God to give us the strength. Amen. To go through this fasting. And I just want to thank each and everyone that will be praying. Praise God. You know, all the prayer points that's going out there. You know, we just want to touch heaven today, man, with our prayers and our dedication. Amen. Praise God. So I just want to thank each and everyone again, everyone that's locked in on Facebook, everyone that's locked in the chat room, you know, all my co-workers that are locked in. Blessing to you. Blessing to all the CJ Gospel family. Blessing to all the silent listeners and all the vocal listeners. And for each and everyone that is a part of this prayer, may God bless you, this fasting and this prayer today. May God bless you, bless you, bless you. Praise be to God. To God we praise. Let me play this song one more time from the top. One more.

Again, I tell you, man, I tell you. Just want to say greetings and blessing again to Radio Lion. And as you know, today is our monthly fasting. Yes, where we fast for the ministry. And as I said, there's so many things that we need to pray about. Praise be to God. So what happened now? We're going to have our first prayer point. We're going to have our first prayer point where Cousin Erman will be coming down and she'll be praying for the sick and the shut in. Yes, man. So that will be our first prayer point. So from the top, one more time.

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1: Blessing, blessing, blessing, blessing. As we know that this last Wednesday is our fasting and prayer, I'm going to lift up my voice to God in prayer for the sick and the shut in.
0: Amen.
1: Amen, amen, amen, amen. Mighty God, as I about pray this prayer, I pray, dear Lord God, if any endurance in me to stop prayer while I send it up to you, Lord God, I'm asking you to wash me, cleanse me, wash me whiter than snow. Father God, give me words of wisdom to speak. Almighty God, as I about to send down this prayer now, Lord God, I pray you will give me the strength, the courage, the wisdom, the knowledge to let out this prayer to this radio station. Father God, as I come to you right now, dear God, we come to you for the sick and the afflicted one and those who shed in. Father God, we know that sick doesn't belong to you. Sickness is a part of the enemy plan. And Father God, as I pray this prayer this morning, Lord God, I pray, God, that you will hear and answer prayer, Lord God. It's not by might and it's not by my will, but it's by your will be done in earth as it is in heaven. Father God, I lift up every sick and afflicted one to you, Almighty God. And those who shut in, Lord God, cannot go out to go even to their sanctuary, Almighty God, to listen to your word. But the sanctuary, Lord God, is on this radio station. Oh God, when the sick and afflicted one and the shut in listen to your voice on this radio station, Almighty God. Father God, I'm asking you to touch. Hear my cry, oh God. Give ears to the word of my mouth and the meditation of my heart. Father God, there is no sickness that you cannot heal. Almighty God, you heal the blind, you cause the blind to see. Almighty God, you cause the lame to walk. You cause the dumb to speak. Oh God, you raise the dead. And mighty God, as I come up with this prayer this morning, Lord God, I'm asking you, Lord God, you said anything we want in your name, we must ask and it shall be given. And this morning, Lord God, as we come to our end of September, going to step into a new month, Lord God, we're asking to stretch forth your hand and run to every hospital, every nursing home, every assistant living, every home that we have your sick loved one is laying, mighty God. Oh God, touch. Lord God, you promise us, Lord God, that you will never leave us or neither forsake us. And this morning, God, as I come to you humble, dear God, I know nothing is too hard for you. Nothing is too hard for you, Daddy Jesus. Because God, you say, ask and it shall be given. Speak and it shall be found. Knock and it shall be opened. And that's what I'm doing right now, oh God. Father God, I'm begging you, Lord God, to touch diabetes, arthritis, cancer, MS, mighty God, stroke, aneurysm, blood flow, mighty God, I'm asking you to touch all of them. Mental issue, sickness, disease that come upon your children, Lord God, I'm asking you to anoint them with fresh oil. Lord God, anoint them with fresh oil. Oh God, touch, there is nothing too hard for you to do. And Father God, we giving it all to you. Remember your children, them that lay, oh God, in their bed of affliction. Oh God, run through the hospital and the nursing home.
2: the assistant living, oh God, and touch them. Mighty God, oh God, you are God. You said, Lord God, we will never, you'll never leave us or neither forsake us. And this morning, God, I am pouring out my heart to you for sick loved ones that we have laying in their bed of affliction. God, hear and answer prayer. Hear and answer prayer, Lord God. Oh God, hear. You hope in this here way with Father God, you hope in the here way. Because God, there is so much want to stop the airway. Oh God, Father God, I pray, Lord God, that you will just have mercy. Have mercy, God. Father God, lead and direct our part. Give us strength as we go. Every sick one, Father God, raise them up like how you raised up Lazarus from the dead. Lord God, you can do it. You can do it, Father. You can do it. Father God, I'm begging you, Jesus, to hear my voice. Touch. Sometimes the miracle that we want to see in our sick loved one is not the one that you gave us. But you gave us something else, oh God. Sometimes what you gave us, we don't even like it. But God, you see, you sit high and you look low, and you know what is good for us. You know what is good for your people. And Lord God, I give them to you right now, mighty God. Father God, never leave us. Oh God, you are God that promised us. You are not like slack concern your promises. Mighty God, your promises is true. And Lord God, as I leave this word with you right now, oh God, I'm begging you, Daddy Jesus, to run through, Lord God, and touch your sick and afflicted one. Bedbone, everyone, Lord God, homebound, Lord God, everyone, touch and anoint, oh God. I give you thanks, I give you praise on this fasting day. Lord God, hear our cry. Do not pass us by. Oh mighty God, pass me not, oh gentle Savior. Hear my humble cry. While another thou art passing, do not pass us by. Father God, I give it all to you right now, almighty God. And what I fail of asking you for, Daddy Jesus, fail not to grant it unto me. While I wait, mighty God, and tell you thanks. In Jesus' precious name I pray. Amen and amen and amen. Praise be to God.
0: Praise God, praise God. May God continue to bless you and cover you and keep you and strengthen you, Cousin Ermin. I really appreciate you. Praise God. And thank you for that powerful prayer. God bless you. God bless you.
2: God bless you.
0: God bless you. God bless you.
2: God bless you.

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0: and
1: more
0: come
1: time
0: again?
1: From the top. Well, and as you know, today is our ministry monthly fasting. Yes, man, today is our ministry monthly fasting, and we did have Cousin Ermine come down and she prayed for the sick and the shut in. So our next prayer point is coming up momentarily. Look.

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Good to see you, Sister Carol Williams, one more time from the top for you with this song. And also Sister Cecile Powell out of Jamaica. Blessing and love, man. 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I tell her, man.

0: I'm telling you, man, I'm telling you to God be the glory. 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So we're going to have Mom, we're going to have Sister Maxine come down, and she will be praying for the leaders of the church and also the, praise be to God, the worldly leaders. So one more time from the top, because God is going to make a way.
1: Look.

0: Blessing.
1: Blessings to you, Minister Ivy. 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Truly, God is an awesome God. He is mighty in all his ways. Oh, bless the name of the Lord. Glory to God. So as I am asked to pray for our leaders, praise God, our secular leaders and the leaders of the body of Christ.
0: Yes.
1: Praise God. Praise the name of the Lord. Glory to God. Father, in the mighty name of Jesus Christ, glory to God, I humbly approach your throne of grace at this hour, Lord God, in heaven. I thank you because you are a God of might and power. Oh, glory to God in heaven. You are highly exalted. Oh, blessed be the name of Jesus. You rule and you reign in the kingdom of men, Heavenly Father, and you appointed to whomsoever you will. Oh, blessed be the name of Jesus. So I thank you, Lord God, for leaders whom you have called and appointed for such a time as this, Lord. Oh, glory to God. And we recognize, mighty God in heaven, that the responsibility of our leaders, God Almighty, oh, glory to God, are very essential, Lord. And so, mighty God, I pray in the name of Jesus Christ of Nazareth that, God in heaven, you will break every stronghold, oh, God in heaven, over our leaders, my God, knowing, Lord Jesus, that the enemy is the plan of the enemy, Lord, God in heaven, to destroy. And so we come against every monitoring spirit. Oh, glory to God. We come against every forces of hell, mighty God, that will destroy, oh, God in heaven, our leaders, men and women, Father. Oh, glory to God. I pray that, God in heaven, you will surround them with your abundant mercies. Oh, great and mighty God. I pray that you will please to undergird them for such a time as this, Lord. Oh, God in heaven, I pray against the attack of the enemy, Lord. Oh, God, that will bring discouragement, that will bring frustration. Oh, glory to God as they lead. Oh, Spirit of the living God. I pray for wisdom, knowledge, and understanding. Oh, glory to God, as they lead your people. Oh, God, in heaven, help them not to lead them astray. Oh, God Almighty, but they will lead in righteousness, in holiness. Mighty God, as you so desire. Oh, bless the mighty name of Jesus. Father, I look to you. Father, you said it's not by might, nor by power, Lord, but it's by your Holy Spirit. And so, God Almighty, I pray in the name of Jesus, oh God, that you will continue to equip them, mighty God. Hallelujah, in the name of Jesus Christ, that they will lead with integrity, Lord. Oh God, that they will lead, mighty God, in heaven, in the fear of you, oh Spirit of the Most High God. We worship you, Heavenly Father, and we are depending upon you. Strengthen them, God Almighty, both the secular, Lord God, in heaven, and our spiritual leader, Lord Jesus. Oh, great and mighty God, strengthen, increase them, mighty God in heaven, with grace. I pray for fresh anointing upon those that are leading in the spiritual realm, Lord. Oh, Spirit of the Most High God, I pray that, God in heaven, you will touch them with a fresh touch of your divine anointing, God. Help them not to turn to the left, not to the right, mighty God. In all their ways, my God, I will acknowledge you, and you shall so we thank you today, Lord. We praise you as we lift them up with a free and a clear. Oh, glory to God, divine coverage over their lives, over their family, Lord, in the name of Jesus. We come against every plan and every plot of the enemy. We come against principalities and powers, Lord. Oh, God, and that they will lead from victory unto victory. So we thank you now, and we give you the glory in Jesus' mighty name. Amen and amen.
0: Amen.
1: Glory be to God.
0: Praise God, praise God.
1: Amen.
0: Praise God. Hallelujah. Thank you, Jesus. We thank you, Mommy Maxine. And as you pour out into them,
1: Amen.
0: We pour back into you. May God continue to bless you, man. And thank you.
1: To God
0: praise
1: be the glory, Minister.
0: Yes, man. God bless you. God bless you. And thanks a lot,
1: Amen.
0: Mommy Maxine. God bless you. God bless.
2: Looking for answers.
0: So the next prayer point we have coming up will be Malachi, and Malachi will be praying for the youths.

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Then one day somebody leaves this world, and everybody wishes they had one more chance. Sam the Motivator. 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
1: 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Then one day somebody leaves this world, and everybody wishes they had one more chance. Sam the Motivator. Never give up.

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Yes, man, because a family that prays together stays together. Yes, man, to God we praise. And as you know, today's our monthly fasting for the ministry. And there's so many things that we need to pray and fast about, man, because we see what is going on in families, in marriages, in the churches, amongst leaders, amongst the youths, in our finances, depression, marriage. I mean, everything, man, everything. So let us just continue to pray and seek the face of the Lord. I'm telling you.

keep them in the right circle and the right company, God, and let them make good decisions. Yeah, man. Each and every one of us as parents, we have to pray over our kids, man, especially, you know, when they're in the household, it's fine. But when they leave from out of our presence, the enemy's just out there waiting to just capture them. So we have to ask the Lord to keep our children safe. Because some of them, they're not leaders, they're followers. Yes, and some of them, they are leaders, but they just find themselves in the wrong circle. But to God we praise today. To God we praise today as we are on our monthly fasting for the ministry. So, you know, we're going to, the next prayer point will be the youths, and we, Brother Malachi will be coming down to pray for the youths. So one more time from the top. Keep our children safe, Lord.

0: Praise the Lord. Lord, keep our children safe. Yes, we need God to keep our children safe. So we're going to have Malachi, which will be praying for the youths, and that's his prayer point. To God we praise, to God we praise. And as you know, we are on our monthly fasting, yes, with the ministry. So Malachi will be praying for the youths.
1: Hello everyone, my name is Malachi, and right now I'm going to be praying for the youths. Excuse me. Heavenly Father, I thank you for another opportunity to come before you and pray. I thank you for the day that you have made. And Lord, today I come before you in Jesus' name to pray for the youths. Lord, we know your word declares that Satan's agenda is to kill, steal, and destroy. And Lord, your word also declares that your will is not that any should perish, but that all should come to repentance. And Lord, it's also seen throughout your word that you have a history of calling your greatest while they were young. The book of Jeremiah says, "Before I formed you in the womb, I knew you. And before you were born, I consecrated you." And in the book of 1 John, the author writes, "I write to you young men because you are strong and the word of God abides in you. And you have overcome the evil one." And Lord, we know that the devil knows the Bible scripture for scripture. We know this. So Lord, I pray that you guide and protect the youths. Guide and protect the young people all over in New York City, New York State, all the states and all the United States and throughout the world, Lord, in Jesus' name. And Lord, your word declares, "Remember also your creator in the days of your youth, before the evil days come and the years draw near, and you will say, I have no pleasure in them." So Lord, I pray for any young person that's about to make a crazy decision, that's about to commit a crime, Lord, I pray that you bring your word to their memory, Lord, in Jesus' name. I pray that you reveal yourself to them and intervene, Lord, in Jesus' name, before it's too late, Lord, in Jesus' name. And Lord, I remember when Pastor said, if you can break the pattern, you'll break the cycle. So Lord, I pray that whatever is going on in the young person's bloodline, Lord, in Jesus' name, I pray that you break the cycle in Jesus' name. And by the power of the Holy Ghost, let it all be broken in Jesus' name. Let no young person today be in the hands of the devil, Lord, in Jesus' name. Because we know that his agenda is to kill, steal, and destroy. But you, Lord, in Jesus' name, sent Jesus so that we can have life abundant. So, Lord, in Jesus' name, I pray that you speak to the young people. Speak to the young people in Jesus' name. For Lord, the name Jesus means Yahweh saves. So Lord, I pray that you save the young people, intervene, guide and protect us, those in school, work, the street, the restaurants, wherever else they may be in this city, state, or country, or the world, Lord, in Jesus' name. And Lord, I thank you for your grace and your mercy. In Jesus' name, amen.
0: Amen, amen, amen. Praise be to God. Thank you, Malachi, for that prayer for the youths. And may the dear Lord pour back into you, praise be to God, as you pour out there in Radio Land for the youths, as you advocate for them, praise be to God. May God cover you. May he protect you. May he keep you safe, praise be to God. Thank you, Malachi, for that wonderful, wonderful prayer for our youths out there. Praise be to God. Praise God. Praise God.

0: And our next prayer point will be,
1: let the lesson,
0: we'll be praying for depression. And our own Pastor T, Pastor Tanisha, our daughter, will be coming to pray for depression.

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0: Give them wisdom. 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
1: Blessings.

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And so today, God, as we come before your presence, glory to God, you tell us to cast all our cares on you because you care for us. And so, Lord, we come now because, Father, hallelujah, God, we recognizing, God, that there's so many of your people, hallelujah, that is battling with the spirit of depression. Mighty God, so many are disabled because of depression. But in the name of Jesus Christ, mighty God, you tell us in your word, God, if our heart regards iniquity, will not hear from us. And God, as I come right now, in the name of Jesus, please, Lord, touch my heart. My God, I pray that anything, God, that will hinder or block this prayer, mighty God, that you will remove it in the mighty name of Jesus. Father, I come before you with a heavy heart, God Almighty, and I'm lifting up those who are battling with this depression, this spirit, God, because we understand it's not an emotion, God, but it's a spirit from the pit of hell. And so, Lord, in the mighty name of Jesus Christ, we pray that, God Almighty, you will reach your people wherever they are at this time, God. And I'm praying, God, hallelujah, that the sewers, oh, glory to God, you will just give them comfort, Lord. Give them hope in the mighty name of Jesus. I place, God, their struggles into your loving and capable hand. Lord, I decree depression, hallelujah, glory to God, will not hold them, will not imprison them in the mighty name of Jesus. Praise God, we know depression can be a relentless feeling, mighty God, an overwhelming enemy. And so, God, praise be to God, because we know the power that lies in you. We know the power that we got. Hallelujah, glory to God. We pray in the name of Jesus, knowing that nothing is impossible with you. We pray that you will bring healing. My God, we pray that you will touch, hallelujah, the mind, the body, and the spirit of your people right now. My God, God, we pray where there is darkness, you will give light, mighty God. Where there is despair, you will give hope, hallelujah. Where there is pain, mighty God, give them peace. In the name of Jesus, Father, we pray, hallelujah, glory to God, hallelujah. Thanking you that, God, hallelujah, it's your desire, the Bible declares, to heal the broken hearts and to set the captives free. So in the name of Jesus Christ, everyone that is battling with the spirit of depression, no, everyone that has been imprisoned for years, mighty God, hallelujah, glory be to God, I decree that the prison door will be open now in the mighty name of Jesus Christ. Mighty God, I pray that you will set your people free. Set your children free in the name of Jesus. My God, I command, hallelujah, the spirit of heaviness to come out of the bodies of your children now. In the name of Jesus, glory be to God. Loose, my God. You said in your word, whatsoever we bind here on earth is bound in heaven. Whatsoever, God, we loose here on earth is loosed in heaven. Holy God, loose your children, loose them from the spirit of depression, holy God. Hallelujah. We release them in the mighty name of Jesus and rebuke any spirit that is related to depression. My God, we release them from hopelessness. We release them from despair. We release them, oh glory to God, from every power of hell. My God, that seeks to rob their joy, that seeks to rob their peace. In the name of Jesus, God, we command, hallelujah, the spirit to lose its power, lose its grip right now from the life of your children. My God, bring healing to them. Bring restoration in the name of Jesus Christ. My God, the Bible tells us the joy of the Lord is your strength, is our strength. And so, God, let joy be their portion in the name of Jesus. Let your people be clothed with the garments of praise for the spirit of heaviness. Release them today, God. We speak, our God, to the spirit of depression through the authority given to us, and we command you.

0: that you have no power in the name of Jesus Christ, because glory be to God, hallelujah, God, every chain that holds your people captive must be broken now by the fire of the Holy Ghost. In Jesus' name, we say amen and amen. Thank you, Jesus.
1: Praise be to God. Praise be to God. Amen. Thank you, Jesus. Thank you, Jesus.
0: Thank you, Jesus.
1: Praise God. Praise God. Praise God. We thank you, Pastor Tanisha, for that powerful prayer upon the spirit of depression. And may the dear Lord pour back into you, Father God. Pour back into her, dear Jesus. We thank you for this prayer as it goes forth in the atmosphere and as it goes up to you, Father God. We thank you for this woman of God. God bless you, Pastor Tanisha. God bless you.
0: God bless you.
1: God bless you. God bless you. God bless you. Praise be to God, because we see the spirit of depression. I mean, every little young person you see depressed. So we're binding up and we're breaking that cycle of depression that the enemy wants to put upon God's people and put upon the youths. Thank you, Pastor Tanisha. God bless. God bless.

0: possibly, could you possibly rewind and come again?
1: Yes, I'll be coming back with the prayer for family and marriage. Far out on life's ocean. Yes, we need a pilot.

Yes, we are safe with the pilot who masters every sea. To God we praise, to God we praise. Yes, as I come on behalf of family and marriage, can we see what is going on between marriages, and when the marriages is affected, the family are in the home. Praise be to God. Father, in the name of Jesus, as I come before you this afternoon, oh God, I pray that you will search me, dear God. And Father God, every wicked ways that's going to hinder or block this prayer from go through, I pray that you will remove it. Oh God, search me and create in me a clean heart, oh God. And give me a right spirit, Jesus. Forgive me, dear God, of my sins, the known and the unknown one. Because as I come to petition, oh God, on behalf of marriages and family, oh God, I don't want anything that is in me that's going to hinder or block this prayer. Heavenly Father, we bring every marriage before you, in the mighty name of Jesus. We thank you for the covenant, O God, of marriages and the blessing, O God. Hallelujah. Because you said in your word, what you have joined together, let no man put asunder. So, Father God, we ask you that you grant, O God, unity where there is distance, O God. Hallelujah. Can we see what is going on in marriages, O God? And I pray that you will bring them closer. Help a husband, help a wife, O God, to communicate, oh God, when conflict arises, in the mighty name of Jesus. I pray that you will teach them, oh God, hallelujah, thank you, Jesus, to listen patiently to each other, that the problem can be resolved, the conflict can be resolved, oh God, in the way that you honor it to be, in the mighty name of Jesus. Give them a heart, oh God, hallelujah, thank you, Jesus, of forgiveness, Lord Jesus. To forgive each other, Father God, in times, oh God, when pride and anger step in the mighty name of Jesus, and selfishness step in the mighty name of Jesus. Help them, dear God, hallelujah, that whatever has drove a wedge between them in the mighty name of Jesus, we are calling forth unity, oh God, in the marriage, in the mighty name of Jesus. The covenant that you have put together in the mighty name of Jesus. Father God, we ask you that you will build a stronger bond, oh God, hallelujah, thank you, Jesus, where it's broken in the mighty name of Jesus. Protecting marriages against strife and division, oh God, and speaking, oh God, hallelujah, and kindness, oh God, towards each other in the mighty name of Jesus. I pray that you will renew their romance and friendship and laughter in the mighty name of Jesus. And you said, hallelujah, that wife are supposed to submit to husband, oh God, and husband are to love their wife the way Christ loved the church. And I pray, oh God, that every opportunity that they get, hallelujah, Father God, to mend, oh God, this relationship, I pray that they will look to you, oh God, hallelujah, Father God, for strength. And because we see when a marriage is affected, oh God, it affects the children and everybody that's in the household. And we see that everything that you have ordained, the enemy is against it. So we put before you, oh God, in the mighty name of Jesus, marriages between husband and wife. And where, oh God, if there's any divorce or any speaking of divorce, we pray that you will cancel that in the mighty name of Jesus. We're calling forth in the home unity and love and peace and communication in the homes, oh God, hallelujah. Thank you, Jesus. Most of all, dear God, you will be the head, oh God, of that marriage. Because you said in your word, hallelujah, family, Father God, a family that prays together stays together. And where there is God and husband and plus wife, oh God, there will be, oh God, hallelujah, a great marriage. Not a perfect one. Hallelujah. So we are calling forth
in every home where there is marriages, oh God, that's falling apart, marriages that is broken, marriages where there's no communication, we're calling for you to be in the midst in the mighty name of Jesus. And Father God, as I intercede for family, hallelujah, mighty God, a family that prays together stays together, we're calling for unity and love in a family, mighty God. Because we see that the enemy, oh God, is out there like a roaring lion to mash up and separate families. But Father God, we are calling for the respect in the home, mighty God. Hallelujah. I pray that, oh God, you will be in every home in the mighty name of Jesus. Family starts with, hallelujah, with you, God. Hallelujah. And we see the enemy wants to mash it up. But Father God, we pray against that in the mighty name of Jesus. We pray against a hurting family, hallelujah, for healing in the mighty name of Jesus. We pray against a family that have no forgiveness in the mighty name of Jesus. That forgiveness will be a part of them in the mighty name of Jesus. We're calling for it where there is war in a family. We're calling for it your peace that passeth all understanding. We're calling for it, oh God, that you will fill that home with love, mighty God. We're asking you to protect, oh God, that family, oh God, with your peace, your joy, your happiness, oh God. No matter what the family face, let them respond in love in the mighty name of Jesus. Let them respond in respect in the mighty name of Jesus. We're asking that you will put a shield of protection, oh God, over every family. Rebuild home on solid rock, your rock in the mighty name of Jesus. Father God, most of all, we're calling for your presence, oh God, in every family, in every home, oh God, hallelujah, thank you, Jesus. We are calling for it, hallelujah, the Holy Spirit, the presence that when conflict come, they will, oh God, know to work it out in a godly way, in a respectful way, hallelujah, in a communication way, in the mighty name of Jesus. We're calling forth in every home unity with husband, with wife, with the children, with the family, with everyone that enter each and every home. Your presence will be there in the mighty name of Jesus. Father God, I just want to thank you. Hallelujah. Thank you, Jesus, for unity, because unity is strength. I just want to thank you, oh God, for visit every home right now. Where there is war, bring peace. Where there is hate, bring love. Where there is lack of communication, bring communication. Where there's disrespect, bring respect. Hallelujah. Thank you, Jesus. We thank you for your peace. We thank you for your love. We thank you for your covering. We thank you for respect. We thank you for protection in each and every home, in the mighty, mighty name of Jesus, we pray. Amen, amen, and amen. To God we praise, to God we praise.

Yes, we are safe with a pilot, mighty God, who harbors the sea. I'm telling you, man, I'm telling you. To God we praise, to God we praise. We are safe with a pilot. Yes, man, praise be to God. One more time from the top, one more time from the top. And our next prayer point will be from Sister Precious. She'll be praying for finances. Yes, thank God we have a pilot that harbors the sea, man. Knock up out of Brooklyn, welcome, welcome.

0: Blessing, blessing, blessing.
1: Blessing, good morning.
0: Blessing.
1: Minister Ivy.
0: Yes, man. Praise
1: this
0: God.
1: This is Sister Precious H, and I'm calling in. I'm going to be praying for finances.
0: Yes.
1: Hallelujah. Let us look to the Lord. Heavenly Father, you are our provider and the source of all that we have. In the name of Jesus, right now, God, we bring all our financial stress and urgent need to you. Father, you are Jehovah Jireh. You are the provider. Lord, all of our resources come from you, and you are our source. So we ask you right now in the name of Jesus to grant unto us wisdom to manage the resources that you have provided for us. We decree and we declare this morning that every door that has been closed against our finances, we declare them open now in the name of Jesus. Father, we said avatar, that means open. So Lord, for everyone that is going through financial hardship this morning, we decree and we declare, because you said if we decree and we declare a thing, it must come to pass. But Lord, we must first believe in our heart that you said, whatsoever we pray, when we pray, we must believe that you hear us and you answer us. So this morning, in the name of Jesus, we are declaring and we are decreeing that every door that the enemy has closed, we ask you right now, Holy Spirit, where finances is intact, that Lord, you will break down, Holy Spirit, break down every door, every door that has been shut. Cause your Holy Ghost fire to burn them down to ashes in the name of Jesus. Because you said the words of the wicked is laid up for the just in the name of Jesus. So right now in Jesus' name, we are decreeing and we are declaring that you will send the angels in the name of Jesus to go get the financial plan that you have for us and bring it to us in Jesus' name. This morning we acknowledge that you are our source. You are Jehovah. And everything that we have and own come from you. So today we thank you, Lord, that you hear us. And we pray and we ask that when the doors are open, that we will steward the finances that you have brought to us wisely. We will use wisdom. We will approach you, Holy Spirit, before we even make a purchase of before we do anything, if this is the right thing that we are doing in the name of Jesus. So Father, I thank you right now that just as you open up the rock for Hagar when she was at her last point and said she did not have anything, and she looked up and you opened the rock and water came out. Father, we ask you right now in the name of Jesus to open the rock of our finances in the mighty name of Jesus. And you promise that you will supply all of our needs according to your riches in glory through Christ Jesus. You also say you are well able to do that which we have asked you exceedingly and abundantly above all that we may ask or think of you in Jesus' name. So this morning we ask you right now in the name of Jesus that every financial desert that all of your children are going through, Lord, you will open the rock and it will start to flow freely in Jesus' name. Everywhere where the enemy has tied up our money in Jesus' name, we decree and we declare a release now in the mighty name of Jesus. Father, we lift our eyes unto the hills from whence come our help. For our help come only from you, Jehovah Jireh, in the name of Jesus. So Lord, we thank you that you hear our petition, you hear our request in Jesus' name, and you will answer us swiftly. In Jesus' mighty name we pray, and we just thank you. Lord, we believe that you've heard, and we believe, and we declare, and we decree and declare that within the next 3 months of this year, that there will be a turnaround in our finances in Jesus' name. We give you glory, because you said money answereth all things. The only thing you said What's bad about it is the love of it. That we will not do things that we are not supposed to do to achieve it. But we will achieve it in the right manner, in the right way. By the sweat of our brow, we will eat bread. Our Lord, you will open the windows of favor and cause men and women to give into our bosom. Good measure, placed down, shaken together, and running over, shall men give into our bosom. In Jesus' name. And Father, you said we must always remember that is you who have given us the power to get wealth. So when you give us the wealth, we must first remember and seek you first.
0: Yes,
1: and
0: Jesus.
1: Do what you said do. Bring our tithes and our offerings into your storehouse so that there is meat into your house. You said, and prove you now if you will open the windows of heaven and pour out the blessings that we won't have room enough to receive. Lord, you also said you will rebuke the devourer for our sake. So today we decree and we declare the devourer is rebuked in the mighty name of Jesus. We thank you. We put all of our finances under the blood of Jesus. And we give you praise for hearing us today. In Jesus' name, amen.
0: Amen. Amen. Praise God. Amen. Thank you, woman of God. May the Lord continue to pour back into you. Praise be to God. Hallelujah. As you pour into our finance and yourself. God bless you. God bless you, Sister Precious H. God bless you.
1: God bless you, sister. Have a blessed and pleasant day. And
0: you
1: keep
0: too.
1: On fire for the Lord.
0: Amen to
1: stay
0: God.
1: Stay on the
0: praise
1: fire in line. Don't come
0: God.
1: Off. And praise. Hold your blood stained banner high.
0: Yes,
1: in
0: ma'am.
1: Jesus' name.
0: Amen. Praise God. Thank
1: God
0: you,
1: bless.
0: Jesus. God bless you. God bless you. God bless you.

I tell you, man, I tell you, I just want to let Radio Land know that I have an appointment, so I have to run out for a little while, but I will be back. I will be back. To God we praise. Have an appointment with the kids, but I will be back. So just go and enjoy the music. Yeah, man, just go and enjoy the music. I'm telling you, man, I'm telling you.

0: Summer sounds sweeter on Friday, October 30th, 2026, when Services for the People in Need, along with Sherry Scott, present the first annual Gospel Dinner Gala. Well, again, Friday the 30th, 2026, featuring Jabez, also Golda McFarlane, music by Glamour Wayne himself, starting 8 p.m. to 1 a.m. Where to keep you? The Compound Hall, 190 Linden Boulevard, St. Albans, New York. And look here, the ticket is for $125. Wally for something else. Remember, they'll be having a cash bar with premium mocktail, not cocktail, mocktail, and seal. And look here, just to impress, because there'll be a grand prize. Of course, grand raffle bar, Wally for ticket and something, but prize for the best dressed male and female. Me, I get that. You think I lie, me, I tell, call that number here, 718-674-5712. Again, 718-6.
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Lord, you said in your word that we should worship you in spirit and in truth. So Lord, I just want to let you know how much I worship you. I love you. I praise you. 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

0: sound sweeter on Friday, October 30th, 2026, when Services for the People in Need, along with Sherry Scott, present the first annual Gospel Dinner Gala. Well, again, Friday the 30th, 2026, featuring Jabez, also Golda McFarlane, music by Glamour Wayne himself, starting 8 p.m. to 1 a.m. Where to keep you? The Compound Hall, but 90 Linden Boulevard, St. Albans, New York. And look here, the ticket is for $125. Wally for something. Also remember, they'll be having a cash bar with premium mocktail, not cocktail, mocktail, and seal. And look here, dress to impress, because there'll be a grand prize. Of course, grand raffle, but Wally for ticket and something. But prize for the best dressed male and female. Me, I get that. You think I lie, me, I tell. Call that number here, 718-674-5712. Again, 718-6.
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0: never sounds sweeter. On Friday, October 30th, 2026, when Services for the People in Need, along with Sherry Scott, present the first annual Gospel Dinner Gala. Well, again, Friday the 30th, 2026, featuring Jabez, also Golda McFarlane, music by Glamour Wayne himself, starting 8 p.m. to 1 a.m. Where to keep you? The Compound Hall, 190 Linden Boulevard, St. Albans, New York. And look here, the ticket is for $125. Wally for something. Also remember, they'll be having a cash bar with premium mocktail, not cocktail, mocktail, and seal. And look here, dress to impress, because there'll be a grand prize. Of course, grand raffle bar, Wally for ticket and something. But prize for the best dressed male and female. Me, I get that. You think I lie, me, I tell. Call that number here, 718-674-5712. Again, 718-6.
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life.

0: And it a go sound sweeter on Friday, October 30th, 2026, when services for the people in need, along with Sherry Scott, present the first annual Gospel Dinner Gala. Well, again, Friday the 30th, 2026, featuring Jabez, also Golda McFarlane, music by Glamour Wayne himself, starting 8 p.m. to 1 a.m. Where to keep you? The Compound Hall, 190 Linden Boulevard, St. Albans, New York. And look here, the ticket is for $125. Wally for something. Also remember, they'll be having a cash bar with premium mocktail, not cocktail, the mocktail, and seal. And look here, just to impress, because there'll be a grand prize. Of course, grand raffle, and Wally for ticket and something. But prize for the best dressed male and female. Me, I get that. You think I lie, me, I tell. Call that number here, 718-674-5712. Again, 718-6.
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2: 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That's 1305 East Gun Hill Road in the Bronx. 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
3: So when me I said they not no number, give me a number, make me call them then now.
2: 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Yes, 646-538-2734. 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

0: and it a go sound sweeter on Friday, October 30th, 2026, when services for the people in need, along with Sherry Scott, present the first annual Gospel Dinner Gala. Well, again, Friday the 30th, 2026, featuring Jabez, also Golda McFarlane, music by Glamour Wayne himself, starting 8 p.m. to 1 a.m. Where to keep the Compound Hall, 190 Linden Boulevard, St. Albans, New York. And look here, the ticket is for $125. Whole heap or something. Also remember, they'll be having a cash bar with premium mocktail, not the mocktail, and seal. And look here, just to impress, because there'll be a grand prize. Of course, grand raffle, and whole heap of ticket and something, but prize for the best dressed male and female. Me, I get that. You think I lie, me, I tell, call that number here, 718-674-5712. Again, 718-6.
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Yes, New York City. Good evening to you, God bless you. My name is Pastor John. And I just want to bring greetings to each and everyone this afternoon, you know. Kids time. I have been accused because, you know, people say, Pastor John, why don't you just let the music play? So today I said, I just let some music play. And I truly hope you enjoy our kids' songs. I truly hope you're enjoying our kids' songs this afternoon. It's kids' time. I want to greet each and everyone this beautiful day. Such a beautiful day as we wind down this beautiful month. Yes, wind down this beautiful month, I said. Oh, yes. And move into the other beautiful month coming up. Yes. Beautiful, isn't it? Yes, so beautiful. I want to remind you that, you know, part of our process, part of our the way we do things on a Wednesday is to remind you that you need to show the kids some love. You need to show some love to our kids, right? You need to talk to them. You need to tell them. You need to hear it. Those three magical words, I love you, right? Those are the words your kids need to hear because we're living in such a harsh environment, right? Where kids are often overlooked, forgotten, right? So we ask that you take time out on a Wednesday afternoon and come with us and show the kids some love. Yes, let them hear it. I love you. You know, sometimes you say that you're not even meaning it, but kids don't know. They're going to love you for it. So I ask you, use these words with your child.

Oh, yes, there you go. There you go. Right? The words that the kids need to hear. Please do not be afraid to tell your kids you love them. It's most important. Really important, right? So I ask of you, I beg of you, I plead with you this afternoon. Let the kids know how much you love them. Right? If you need to speak to me, the number is 914-652-1559. Okay? It's kids' time.

time. All the time our parents had a very difficult time following that song, right? They just can't do it. How did you do? How did you do? I don't know. I'm not going to say anything about how I did. But I did all right. Let's see what

Yes, yes, yes. If you're happy and you know it, then there's no reason you can't show it. Yes, New York City and the world, good evening to you. My name is Pastor John. I'd like to take this time to invite you to a very special service we're having this weekend. A very, very special service in our church at 697 East 219th Street, right at the corner of White Plains Road. It's a pastor appreciation service. Yes. And they're going to open their mouths and try to say some good things about me. So if you have something good you want to say about me, I'd like to invite you to come on down to our church on Sunday morning, 9 o'clock, and say it. Right? If you have anything bad about our cover, I'll tell the truth. Yes. It's Pastor Appreciation this Sunday, and you're invited to attend. Right? It's a brand new day. Well, listen, a lot of talk has been going around about artificial intelligence, and I'm telling you, man, you never believe how much it has entered the kids, you know, songs that the kids do. Right? Listen,

Oh yes, it is the day. You know, even the manufacturers of artificial intelligence have said that it's a danger, and it might happen that these things, these robots, these artificial intelligent beings might take over and destroy the human race. But our president says they don't know what they're talking about. I don't know. Who do you believe? Who do you believe? Do you think that this artificial intelligence thing is so serious like people are saying? Or should we believe our president?

give to others as God has given to you. I don't know, man. These songs that this artificial intelligence come up with is something else. Not, you don't believe, but they're kids singing, right? They use the kids' voices and they lay it down. And we get carried away. Oh yeah, listen to this one.

is bigger. God is bigger. God is bigger. Those are the words of the kids this afternoon.

0: Sugar Sounds Sweeter on Friday, October 30th, 2026, when Services for the People in Need, along with Sherry Scott, present the first annual Gospel Dinner Gala. Well, again, Friday the 30th, 2026, featuring Jabez, also Golda McFarlane, music by Glamour Wayne himself, starting 8 p.m. to 1 a.m. Where to keep the Compound Hall, 190 Linden Boulevard, St. Albans, New York. And look here, the ticket is for $125. Wally for something. Also remember, they'll be having a cash bar with premium mocktail, and seal. And look here, just to impress, because there'll be a grand prize. Of course, grand raffle bar, Wally for ticket and something. But prize for the best dressed male and female. Me, I get that. You think I lie, me, I tell. Call that number here, 718-674-5712. Again, 718-6.
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3: So when me I said they not no number, give me a number, make me call them then now.
2: 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And then if you want to tailoring alteration or postering, you know, call Rowley. Yes, 646-538-2734. 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

0: Yes, New York City. I want to welcome you back this afternoon. Welcome back to our broadcast as we move into part two. It's a very special section this afternoon. Yes, but I just want to take time out to remind you that this Sunday, as a matter of fact, that we're moving into Pastor Appreciation Month. Yes, we are moving into Pastor Appreciation Month. And our church at 697 East 219th Street will be celebrating Pastor Appreciation Month this Sunday, a special service. And I'd like to invite you to come out and be a part of it. Of course, yours truly will be there, and they're going to be celebrating me. And hopefully they might be saying some nice things about me. So come on out and be a part of that celebration. Yes, come on out and celebrate and appreciate Pastor John this Sunday morning at 9 o'clock, 697 East 219th Street at corner White Plains Road. Yes, come on out and be a part of that. Listen, you know, the entertainment world lost an icon yesterday. Right, it was a man who would tear up the dance hall, as they say. But then he got saved, you know, and he started doing gospel music. And once again, he did so many beautiful gospel songs, right? But he dropped out yesterday. You know, these people are just going one by one, and I'm telling you, it's that time. His name was Lieutenant Stitchy, right? Yes, he died yesterday, they said, and this afternoon we want to play some of his gospel songs, right? Some of the other songs might creep in, but we're going to try to keep it to his gospel songs this afternoon, right? And if you know of a gospel song that he did that you like very much, you can give me a call and we'll try and get it on for you. But we're paying tribute this afternoon to Lieutenant Stitchy, who was a dancehall artist, and then he got saved and started to sing gospel. So here we go.
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2: Creating

Oh yes, gospel reggae by Lieutenant Stitchy. Yes, he was a great artist, and some of his greatest, you know, productions was when he had a clash with this other artist, Papa Sam, who is now a Christian himself, right? A pastor of a church down there in Florida. Can you believe it? These gospel artists are turning it around.

fast and pray. Now that song is a prayer, man. In this song, Stitchy was praying for all his friends in the dance hall, asking God to save them. I'm telling you, we are celebrating Lieutenant Stitchy this afternoon, who dropped out on us, right? It's something else, right? Like I said, I don't know if any of his songs from the dancehall is gonna creep in, but I'm trying to give you some of his gospel songs, because he changed his life and became a child of God. So the songs that he put out after that, right, were mostly gospel songs, right? So we're trying to play some of his gospel songs this afternoon. Like I said, if you know of some, and you want to give me a call, and let's see if we can get it on there. But in the meantime,

0: Yes, New York City and all listening this afternoon. Please remember, we are paying tribute to Lieutenant Stitchy, who died a few days ago or a day ago. And, you know, this is the gospel part of Lieutenant Stitchy. A lot of people might know him as a dancehall artist, but he was also a gospel artist. You know, he did all these songs when he got saved. After he got saved, you know, Lego dancehall business and just do this.
1: From whence cometh my high. The difference is in the

Yes, yes, New York City and the world. Good evening to you. My name is Pastor John. And in the adult section this afternoon, we're paying a little tribute to the gospel artist, former dancehall DJ, Lieutenant Stitchy, and to some of the songs he did as a gospel artist this afternoon, right? So don't be afraid or misconstrue the songs you're listening to. These are all gospel reggae songs done by him. Yes, and if you go online and check it out, these are the songs that you're going to see that he has done, right? We don't want to confine it though. Like I said, when he was in the dancehall, his main rival was the man called Papa San, right? So we want to bring in some of that. Yes, so you can understand that. This is the two of them doing gospel.

0: once again New York City, when they were in the dance hall, right? They were rivals. There's some interesting, you know, clashes they had as dance hall artists. Now here they're doing something together as gospel artists. The one and only Lieutenant Stitchy and the great Papa Son.
1: God is in control. Without Christ there's no blood, without the blood there's no life. Yeah, yeah. And Stitchy, living in Christ will lie.
2: Yeah.
1: One

0: word that the city has been restored because of the wing that I am. Thank you, Papa San. Thank you, Stitchy.
1: Yes, New York City, once again we are celebrating the life of the man, Lieutenant Stitchy, who died yesterday. He was one of the greatest in the dance hall. Now he has become a great in gospel, a gospel great. Yes, you would not believe the kind of things that, you know, you would hear. He has become a great in gospel, a gospel great. Yes.

great contribution to gospel music before he stepped out, right? So, you know, it was deep regret this afternoon that we say it, you know.

cry. No need to cry. Yes, New York City, we winding down here. Just want to remind you that this Sunday, we go into Pastor Appreciation Time. And right there at 697 East 219 Street, corner White Plains Road, we will be celebrating the pastor, including yours truly, Pastor John. So please, don't be afraid to come down Sunday morning at 9 o'clock and be a part of this celebration. Right? Love to have you there.

Bond them. Yes, New York City and the world listening. We're winding down. Don't forget Sunday. Don't forget Sunday night, we'll be back. And Sunday morning, you're specifically invited to come be a part of the Pastor Appreciation Service at the Divine Church of God. Yes, come on down and be a part of it. Yes.

Yes, things are already better. Can you imagine that, somebody? Things getting better. That will be the day. That will be the day, right? Because things are really in a bad way now. Things are in a bad way now. Yes, things are in a bad way now. So we do hope that things get better. Yes.

0: sound sweeter on Friday, October 30th, 2026, when Services for the People in Need, along with Sherry Scott, present the first annual Gospel Dinner Gala. Well, again, Friday the 30th, 2026, featuring Jabez, also Golda McFarlane, music by Glamour Wayne himself, starting 8 p.m. to 1 a.m. Where to keep you? The Compound Hall, 190 Linden Boulevard, St. Albans, New York. And look here, the ticket is for $125. 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Also remember, they'll be having a cash bar with premium mocktail, not cocktail, mocktail, and seal. And look here, just to impress, because there'll be a grand prize. 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But prize for the best dressed male and female. Me, I get that. You think I lie, me, I tell. Call that number here, 718-674-5712. Again, 718-6.
1: It is here again. 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

dearest mother, God bless you, mama. 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

0: sounds sweeter on Friday, October 30th, 2026, when Services for the People in Need, along with Sherry Scott, present the first annual Gospel Dinner Gala. Well, again, Friday the 30th, 2026, featuring Jabez, also Golda McFarlane, music by Glamour Wayne himself, starting 8 p.m. to 1 a.m. Where to keep you? The Compound Hall, 190 Linden Boulevard, St. Albans, New York. And look here, the ticket is for $125. Wally for something else. So remember, they'll be having a cash bar with premium mocktail, not cocktail, the mocktail, and seal. And look here, dressed to impress, because there'll be a grand prize. 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But prize for the best dressed male and female. Me, I get that. You think I lie, me, I tell? Call that number here, 718-674-5712. Again, 718-6.
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